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4: Hey, this is Keith Thomas speaking to you.
5: Hi, Keith Sweat. This is Tanya.
4: Hey, baby, how are you doing? What can I do for you tonight?
5: I just want to apologize to my baby father for cheating on him with my ex.
4: Now, why would you do something like that?
5: Because he's left me and, you know, so now that the woman that he was with, she don't want him, and he wants me back, and I don't want him.
4: He left you for another woman?
5: Yeah.
4: Why would you say you cheated on him if he left you for another woman? I'm confused.
5: Well, I would call it cheating.
4: Well, you say you want to apologize for cheating on him. That's what you said when I call, you call, right?
5: Yes.
4: Okay. Well, you got me all confused right now. All right, baby. Thank you so much for checking in. I appreciate that.
0: Right. You're listening to The Sweat Hotel. Candles by Keith. 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I give all my love to you. 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
18: Have you ever noticed that you mostly breathe through one nostril at a time? Even when you're not sick, even when your allergies aren't bothering you. The body actually switches the dominant nostril as frequently as every 2 hours while we're awake. That's according to Adam Taylor, an anatomy professor at Lancaster University in the UK. This alternating cycle is automatic. It's regulated subconsciously by the hypothalamus in the brain, he said. Your body does this to give each nostril a chance to rest and repair, so they don't get too dried out, which could make it easier for pathogens and inflammation to cause damage. Now, Taylor also said, studies suggest the left nostril may be more dominant, and when the right nostril is dominant, the body is in a more alert or even stressed state. Who knew? Pretty fascinating stuff. I'm Dr. Sanjay Gupta, helping you live a better life.

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11: If you are struggling with substance abuse, alcohol, pills, whatever it may be, first of all, it's nothing to be ashamed of. We know addiction is a brain disease, and we also know getting into recovery can be tough. Also, in case this helps, I want to tell you about a new study at a Harvard School of Public Health, which found that spiritual belief, the idea of a steady religious practice, had a protective effect from addiction. Experts we talked to told us there were probably a few reasons why this might be the case. Number one, excessive drug and alcohol use would not be the norm in a religious community, and people want to fit in. Two, a belief in a higher power provides people with hope and solace, great foils for addiction. And three, and I think there's some merit to this, regular attendance in a faith community also provides connection. Just like in AA, camaraderie and social support is often what you need. I'm Dr. Sanjay Gupta, helping you live a better life.
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3: Hey, this is Keith. Who am I speaking to?
4: You speaking to Nina.
3: Hey, Nina. How you doing, baby? What's going on with you tonight?
4: It's just my boyfriend. His name is Brian. And we had a misunderstanding like maybe a couple of weeks ago. And he hasn't called me. I know that he's trying to get his phone on, but he hasn't called me. And I was just wondering how he was doing and just to let him know that I love him and I'm just waiting to hear from him.
3: Okay, he hasn't got his phone on, and what's the problem?
4: No. Yeah, he was laid off his job.
3: Okay.
4: And he needs to think on kind of through a rough time.
3: There's no other way he can reach you?
4: No, because people over there where he lives and the building is just pretty kind of shady, but
3: all right.
4: He'll try to reach me when he can, you know, when he can get maybe, you know, with his sister or something like that.
3: Well, that's some real love.
4: Yeah.
3: I got to say, you have real love, baby girl. All right.
4: I appreciate it. I try. I mean, I try to, you know, when I love kind of, you know, deep. So it's like, I'm just really, you know, I just really love him and I just want the best for him. And I just hope he's all right because he hasn't contacted anyone, not even his sister or family or friends, nothing. So, or not even me. So that's, you know, I'm very, very concerned, you know, and worried.
3: Hopefully everything will be all right. Well, have a great night, baby.
4: And you keep doing what you do, okay? You're doing a great job. Thank you.
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16: 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That's according to the National Sleep Foundation. Now, that organization recommends 14 to 17 hours a night for newborns, 12 to 15 for infants, 11 to 14 for toddlers, 10 to 13 for preschoolers, and 9 to 11 for school-aged children. When it's age appropriate, start by talking to your kids about why sleep is important. 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You can even narrate what you're doing step by step to help them along the way. I'm Dr. Sanjay Gupta, helping you live a better life.
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1: The maintenance man is in the house, and he's in charge of everything. And when I say everything, I mean everything. 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Hope you get a little woozy. Hit your maintenance man up. The number is 866-92-SWEAT, 866-927-9328.

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1: The Sweat Hotel.
2: You just checked inside the Sweat Hotel. Hey, this is Keith speaking. Who am I speaking to?
3: You're speaking to Teresa.
2: Hey, Teresa. How you doing, baby? What can I do for you tonight?
3: Okay, I just wanted to get a little advice. I've been with my child's father over the last 4 years, and we've been on and off and whatever. Mm-hmm. And he did hurt me in the past, and also I did hurt him in the past, but we're trying to work on that. And, like, 2 weeks ago, I found some numbers in his phone, and I called him in. It was a woman on the phone. Mm-hmm. Which they are friends and whatever and stuff like that. And I don't understand why he kept it a secret from me and stuff like that. So now, to the point is that he don't trust me no more, and I'm trying to get his trust back and whatever, and I just need to know what I need to do about that situation.
2: Well, you say you called a number that was in his phone, and a woman answered and said they were just friends.
3: Yeah.
2: I mean, when you go looking for something, sometimes you don't always find what... No, I won't say that. Sometimes you don't always find that what you think you're going to find.
3: Yeah.
2: See, the saying is when you go look for something, you find it. But sometimes you might look for something and you think a person is doing wrong, mm-hmm. and they're not really doing anything wrong. So mm-hmm. you don't find anything that person was doing. It was lack of trust.
3: Yes.
2: At this point, the only thing you can actually do, and honestly, is just sit him down and say, hey, due to what we had in the past, and there was a lot of distrust and issues that we had in the past, there were still certain things that I still held on to.
3: Yeah.
2: And because of that, I still had some doubt. Now that I've called a number that you had and I got the woman or the young lady got on the phone and she did tell me that y'all were just friends, I have no more doubt and it won't ever happen again, or I will try for it not to ever happen again, because you never know what you're going to do if you feel uncomfortable about a situation.
3: Yeah,
2: so you can only say, hey, you tell them, like, listen, I'm only human. I'm allowed to make mistakes. I mean, just like he might make a mistake at one point, he might see that you're talking to someone and that might just be a friend. You and him just need to have a, you know, heart-to-heart conversation and explain to him, hey, you're only human and you're allowed to have feelings of distrust, and you're trying to work on that. That's all.
3: Oh, I thank you for your advice.
2: Okay.
3: Really
2: all right, take care of yourself. Have a great night.
3: You too. Right. Bye-bye.
2: Bye-bye.
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23: 20 years ago, the average attention span was about 2.5 minutes. Today, it's just 47 seconds. Pretty disconcerting. That's according to new research out of UC Irvine. But really, this isn't our fault, at least not entirely. We can blame technology and the world around us. Attention, it turns out, is not an unlimited resource. You only have so much of it to give. Start paying more attention to what times of the day you seem to be at your mental peak. Try to knock out the more complicated stuff during that time. It's also important to take breaks every so often so you can more easily lock in when you're trying to concentrate. One expert said, even trying to visualize where you want to end your day with everything all wrapped up or with tons left to do, that can act as a real motivator. I'm Dr. Sanjay Gupta, helping you live a better life.
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12: A colleague of mine was telling me the other day about how their Instagram feed is filled with videos, most of them kind of funny, about how grandparents and friends tend to bulldoze new parents out of the way to get to see their baby. As a dad of 3 daughters, I know how life really does become all about them the moment those kids are born. But I also know parents are still people, too, who need their own attention beyond being mom or dad. And moms, in particular in those early years, can feel especially invisible in the eyes of other people. So what can you do to stop contributing to what is known as maternal invisibility? Women we spoke to said these two things were the most helpful. When people stopped to ask how they could best support them, number one, or when they took the initiative to handle certain tasks that obviously needed to be done. I'm Dr. Sanjay Gupta, helping you live a better life.
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2: Hey, this is the Sweat Man from the Sweat Hotel. Who am I speaking to?
3: You know, you're my stepdaddy.
2: I'm your stepdaddy.
3: Yeah, that's what my mama tell us.
2: Your mama telling a lie. So how much money she want for child support?
3: My mama say keep sweat her husband.
2: You making me laugh tonight, baby.
3: I want to make you laugh.
2: So your mama said I'm your stepdaddy.
3: Yeah, you my stepdaddy. My long-life stepdaddy. She raised us on her own. She picked the man.
2: Oh, she picked who she wanted.
3: Yeah.
2: Even though it might not been mutual.
3: Even though it wasn't mutual, we still ran with it.
2: Okay, that's cool. Thank you, baby. I love you too, girl. What you want to do with your stepdaddy?
3: What I'm going to do with my stepdaddy? I'm going to grow up just be just like him.
2: All right, that's a good thing. That's always a good thing.
3: I'm going to grow up to win Grammy Award winning winners and all that. I'm going to grow up to do all that.
2: That's right, baby.
3: I want to be a singer, so.
2: You got to make it last forever, baby.
3: Yeah.
2: All right, girl. Thank you for checking into the Sweat Hotel. I appreciate that, all right?
3: Okay. Love you.
2: I love you too, baby. Bye-bye.
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16: How often do you stop to wonder whether you should share something that's revealing, maybe even embarrassing, with a partner, a friend, or even your boss? In her new book called Revealing, The Underrated Power of Oversharing, behavioral scientist Leslie John says doing just that can help you deepen relationships that are vital to your life. We need people to trust us in order to get things like love, friendship, and career success. That's what she told us. When you make yourself vulnerable by revealing something sensitive, it does make other people trust you. In turn, when you ask someone to reveal something about themselves, showing that interest will generally lead someone to like you more. Why? Because people like to be asked about themselves, she says. It also signals that they are discriminating and choosy, but in a good way. I'm Dr. Sanjay Gupta, helping you live a better life.
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10: People have started using AI for all sorts of things, but I cannot think of an area where the stakes are higher than your health. First of all, I'll tell you this. I know doctors who have cracked some seemingly impossible cases with the help of AI, so it can be a powerful tool. But AI can also hallucinate, provide bad advice, and be just as confident when it does that. If you do decide to plug any personal medical information into one of these chatbots, you should know that while the companies that created them have robust privacy protections in place, they are not bound by HIPAA, like your healthcare provider is. Whatever the advice presented to you, take it with a degree of healthy skepticism. Always get a second opinion. And remember, if you ever experience concerning symptoms, skip the AI consult and head straight to the ER. I'm Dr. Sanjay Gupta, helping you live a better life.
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11: A better life with Dr. Sanjay Gupta.
12: Breast cancer is the most common cancer among women in the world. And according to a new study out of the University of Washington School of Medicine, an estimated 3.5 million cases a year are expected by 2050. Now, the good news is we've gotten so much better at screening, earlier detection, and cutting-edge treatments in many countries, including here in the United States. But even here in America, black women have a death rate from breast cancer that is 40% higher than white women, a disparity that exists despite our world-class treatment infrastructure. So what can you do to lower your risk? 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Exercise is really important. Cut back on drinking, quit smoking. And remember this, you should start getting mammograms. At what age? 40. That's when you should start. I'm Dr. Sanjay Gupta, helping you live a better life.
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8: Have you ever noticed that you mostly breathe through one nostril at a time? Even when you're not sick, even when your allergies aren't bothering you. The body actually switches the dominant nostril as frequently as every 2 hours while we're awake. That's according to Adam Taylor, an anatomy professor at Lancaster University in the UK. This alternating cycle is automatic. It's regulated subconsciously by the hypothalamus in the brain, he said. Your body does this to give each nostril a chance to rest and repair so they don't get too dried out, which could make it easier for pathogens and inflammation to cause damage. Now, Taylor also said studies suggest the left nostril may be more dominant, and when the right nostril is dominant, the body is in a more alert or even stressed state. Who knew? Pretty fascinating stuff. I'm Dr. Sanjay Gupta, helping you live a better life.
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8: A better life with Dr. Sanjay Gupta.
9: How often do you stop to wonder whether you should share something that's revealing, maybe even embarrassing, with a partner, a friend, or even your boss? In her new book called Revealing, The Underrated Power of Oversharing, behavioral scientist Leslie John says doing just that can help you deepen relationships that are vital to your life. We need people to trust us in order to get things like love, friendship, and career success. That's what she told us. When you make yourself vulnerable by revealing something sensitive, it does make other people trust you. In turn, when you ask someone to reveal something about themselves, showing that interest will generally lead someone to like you more. Why? Because people like to be asked about themselves, she says. It also signals that they are discriminating and choosy, but in a good way. I'm Dr. Sanjay Gupta, helping you live a better life.
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0: Fed Up. 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
4: We've talked a lot about measles over the past year, but mumps has largely flown under the radar, even though it's been making a bit of a comeback as well. That's because fewer people are getting the MMR vaccine, which stands for measles, mumps, and rubella. The vaccine's been around for decades. It is effective. It is safe. What makes mumps outbreaks difficult to contain is that symptoms usually don't appear for 2 to 3 weeks after someone's been exposed. And that can make it hard to pin down where that exposure took place. And someone who is infected can transmit the virus to someone else before they are symptomatic. If you get sick, which could manifest like a run-of-the-mill respiratory virus or the telltale swelling of your cheeks and jaw, all you can really do at that point is to treat the symptoms and also isolate yourself so you don't infect anyone else. I'm Dr. Sanjay Gupta, helping you live a better life.
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6: Breast cancer is the most common cancer among women in the world. And according to a new study out of the University of Washington School of Medicine, an estimated 3.5 million cases a year are expected by 2050. Now, the good news is we've gotten so much better at screening, earlier detection, and cutting-edge treatments in many countries, including here in the United States. But even here in America, Black women have a death rate from breast cancer that is 40% higher than white women, a disparity that exists despite our world-class treatment infrastructure. So what can you do to lower your risk? Eat less red meat? Try your best to manage your blood sugar and your weight? Exercise is really important. Cut back on drinking, quit smoking. And remember this, you should start getting mammograms. At what age? 40. That's when you should start. I'm Dr. Sanjay Gupta, helping you live a better life.
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13: 20 years ago, the average attention span was about 2.5 minutes. Today, it's just 47 seconds. Pretty disconcerting. That's according to new research out of UC Irvine. But really, this isn't our fault, at least not entirely. We can blame technology and the world around us. Attention, it turns out, is not an unlimited resource. You only have so much of it to give. Start paying more attention to what times of the day you seem to be at your mental peak. Try to knock out the more complicated stuff during that time. It's also important to take breaks every so often so you can more easily lock in when you're trying to concentrate. One expert said, even trying to visualize where you want to end your day with everything all wrapped up or with tons left to do, that can act as a real motivator. I'm Dr. Sanjay Gupta, helping you live a better life.
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1: This is a love that withstands time, space, and matter forever. Forever's a mighty long time. Here we are decades later. The sentiment is still the same. 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

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Starring the legendary R&B singer Lenny Williams. 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
3: A better life with Dr. Sanjay Gupta.
4: People have started using AI for all sorts of things, but I cannot think of an area where the stakes are higher than your health. First of all, I'll tell you this. I know doctors who have cracked some seemingly impossible cases with the help of AI, so it can be a powerful tool. But AI can also hallucinate, provide bad advice, and be just as confident when it does that. If you do decide to plug any personal medical information into one of these chatbots, you should know that while the companies that created them have robust privacy protections in place, they are not bound by HIPAA, like your healthcare provider is. Whatever the advice presented to you, take it with a degree of healthy skepticism. Always get a second opinion. And remember, if you ever experience concerning symptoms, skip the AI consult and head straight to the ER. I'm Dr. Sanjay Gupta, helping you live a better life.
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0: This is such a crazy feeling, though. I don't want to get too attached, but I feel like I already am. 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

nothing about a conservative regular girl that still can be. 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Psychic can reach you. Zodiac sign, it must be a Gemini moon, cause we about to go half. 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
9: We've talked a lot about measles over the past year, but mumps has largely flown under the radar, even though it's been making a bit of a comeback as well. That's because fewer people are getting the MMR vaccine.

0: vaccine, which stands for measles, mumps, and rubella. The vaccine's been around for decades. It is effective. It is safe. What makes mumps outbreaks difficult to contain is that symptoms usually don't appear for 2 to 3 weeks after someone's been exposed. And that can make it hard to pin down where that exposure took place. And someone who is infected can transmit the virus to someone else before they are symptomatic. If you get sick, which could manifest like a run-of-the-mill respiratory virus or the telltale swelling of your cheeks and jaw, all you can really do at that point is to treat the symptoms and also isolate yourself so you don't infect anyone else. I'm Dr. Sanjay Gupta, helping you live a better life.
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0: WDLT.
1: Yeah. Oh, yeah. 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

0: 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Hey, it's Didi in the morning, and welcome to the show.
1: Hey.
0: Here is J. Cruz, Trey G, comedian J.J. Williamson.
1: Come on now.
0: All right, here it is, Thursday, May 28th, 2026.
2: That's right.
0: Welcome to the show. It is the 28th, isn't it? Yeah,
2: yep.
0: It sure is.
2: You got it.
0: All right, it's National Brisket Day.
1: Oh, my God. Love brisket.
0: Do you know, I didn't know what brisket was until I was a kid and my family moved to Killeen, Fort Hood, Texas.
1: Oh, really?
0: I had no idea what brisket was.
1: How old was you?
0: 13.
1: They made you cook it, didn't they?
3: That kind of happened to me, too.
0: No, but I mean, it was just, you didn't know what a brisket was either?
3: Until I came to the South.
1: What?
0: Yeah, you went to the, yeah.
1: My brother, my oldest brother, man, he loved to fix brisket.
0: Is that something that people in Mississippi, did you guys know about brisket?
1: We did.
0: I wonder where they invented that little piece of the meat. Where's it from? Yeah.
1: Come on,
0: where's
1: man.
0: Where's the brisket
1: know,
0: from?
1: You know, I don't know where it's from, but I know where they perfected it.
0: Okay, but I mean, where's it from on the body of the cow?
1: Oh, the cow?
0: Yeah. Ooh. Anybody know where the brisket?
1: I think it's in the back of their leg.
0: I thought you a lie.
1: Okay, yeah.
0: All right.
1: I thought it was the back. It's the back
0: damn
1: of the cow.
0: All right.
3: It's the breast or lower chest.
0: I don't even like to think about it. Okay.
3: Breast
0: I don't even,
3: or
0: okay,
3: lower
1: you
3: chest.
1: You would be so good when you do it right. Yeah, for real. My God. Tender.
0: It's National Hamburger Day.
1: I love me. I'm the nightmare old burger.
3: Hamburgoso.
1: Also good when you do it right.
0: Yep.
1: Yeah,
0: yes.
1: Boy.
0: Yep. It is Amnesty International Day.
3: Amnesty? What's that?
0: Is
1: Amnesty
0: that International.
1: Like not having sex before marriage?
0: No.
1: Oh, that's abstinence. Yeah, that's abstinence.
0: What is it? Amnesty got International has something to do with, being free.
1: Free,
0: and
1: yeah.
0: Amnesty International. Okay. Isn't that what it is? Look it up then, Cruz, because you're the Google
3: Amnesty
0: King on the show.
3: Oh,
0: the Google King.
1: If he can spell amnesty, that's going to be the big...
0: Let me spell it for him. A-M-N-E-S-T-Y.
3: An official blanket pardon given by government.
0: There it is. Amnesty International Day. And then it's World Passion Fruit Martini Day.
1: Passion fruit martinis, okay. Mm-hmm.
4: Passionate yay from miles away.
0: Oh,
4: hey, passionate with the things you say.
0: What song was that?
1: Passion fruit by Drake.
0: It sure is.
4: Passing up
3: another
4: from
3: hit.
4: My
0: I couldn't think of it.
1: Passion fruit.
0: All right, let's celebrate birthdays. Here we go. Happy birthday goes out to the singer Gladys Knight.
1: Oh yeah,
0: it's her birthday. You know what? I just saw Gladys Knight about a month ago or so.
1: How
0: at the Queens. Maybe is it called the Queens Tour?
1: I think so, yo. Chaka Khan was there.
0: Well, you know, Gladys is getting older. She's like 80-something.
1: Yo.
0: But she still sounds good. Was still able to sing.
1: Okay.
0: She was good.
1: Really?
0: I'm going to be honest. I think that all of us should go see a lot of these older and these legends.
1: Yep.
0: We don't know how long we get them or how long they're going to be able to perform. But when I tell you, I watched that show and I couldn't believe it. Felt like, it was Chaka Khan, Gladys Knight,
1: yo,
0: Stephanie Mills.
1: Yo.
0: Patti LaBelle.
1: Patti LaBelle, right.
0: It's when you get a chance to see real talent.
1: Yeah.
0: Like, it's talent to be where you say this is a real gift.
1: Yeah. They put them young artists the same.
0: Their voices were still at that age and how big they were. Chaka Khan's voice is so big and loud. She would be talking to you like I'm talking and it would just be that loud. She didn't even need no microphone for the stadium.
1: Really,
0: she didn't even need a microphone. I'm like, that's a gift.
1: Yeah. That's hard.
0: All right. I just had to go through that. Happy birthday goes out to the rapper YTB Fat.
1: Hey, YTB out of Memphis.
0: Mm-hmm.
1: Yeah.
0: Oh, yeah.
1: Big Fox.
0: And the wrestler Seth Rollins.
1: Okay, shout out Seth Rollins.
0: You know,
1: I know Seth Rollins.
3: Oh, nice.
1: Yeah,
3: dope.
1: Seth Rollins.
0: All right, let's do this. I don't know.
1: He wrestles.
0: All right.
1: WWE.
0: I thought so.
1: Shut up.
0: Okay.
1: I can't stand you.
0: I said wrestler Seth Rollins. He said he wrestles.
1: But there's a bunch of different wrestling companies.
0: Yes.
3: Genius.
0: How you feel now?
1: We gonna fight.
0: I did that. I turned it back on you.
1: Yeah, we gonna fight.
0: All right, listen. I kicked my meme off with this one, you guys. People love to hate on Mondays, but Tuesday, also bad. Wednesday, no prize either.
1: Uh-huh.
0: Thursday, well, it's just here.
1: Cut it out.
3: Here it is.
1: It's just here.
5: It's just here.
3: All right, y'all, it's time to laugh. This one's a little dark. If you're a dad, I'm a dad. I got a dad joke. Feel free to use it.
1: Come on in.
3: I said to my son, I'm fed up of you pushing me around.
1: Mm.
3: So he let my wheelchair go, and I hit a lamppost.
0: Oh, wow.
1: Oh, see that?
5: Oh, God.
1: See that? That's the problem right there.
3: Sheesh.
1: That's the problem right there.
5: All right, here we go.
1: A man asked me for $1 today. I told him I only carry big bills. He said, well, give me one of those. I gave him my electric bill.
5: Hey, yeah, buddy.
3: I know, that was big.
5: Daddy won't ask your ass no more.
1: Facts.
5: All right, here we go. Exes, they be like, I gave you everything. Now you gave me a headache. A little debt,
1: come on.
5: Several chest pains,
1: ooh.
5: Three new personalities with a splash of trust issues, and a reason to drink.
2: Damn. Damn. That sounds a lot.
5: Yeah, that's a lot, dude.
0: All righty. Yeah. That's how we kick the show off with early morning memes. Coming up this morning, Trey G's having some issues with a woman he's dating after she saw a photo of his ex in his phone. We'll get into that. Plus, we're going to show some love to an entrepreneur with our strong business spotlight.
5: Come on.
0: And we got more money for you inside the $1,000 mini game. Here we go. It's getting ready to be a great day on this Thursday. No politics Thursday. It's Dee Dee in the morning.
5: Hey.
0: Mo Bills, R&B, and throwbacks. 104.1 WDLT.
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And I help with the lease. You know I ain't never been cheap. 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

0: All right, y'all. Good morning. It's WDLT. Hey, it's Dee Dee in the morning. Guys, I need to talk about something. I saw this, you know, a couple of days ago, and I've been meaning to talk about this. But there is a clothing store that I like called Mango. You can get it online. It's in certain malls or whatever.
1: Mango.
0: Yeah.
2: Mango.
0: And, you know, it's got nice clothes and this and that. Do you know, I just saw something that the owner of it, or the guy who created it, his son killed him. Anybody allegedly killed him? I'm going to say alleged because I don't want to get sued by their billionaires.
2: Of course.
0: But it was something to do with money, and the son pushed the dad over a cliff.
2: Oh, God.
0: I promise y'all. Take a listen to this story. Just listen.
3: This morning, the popular global clothing brand Mango at the center of a murder investigation as the company's billionaire heir is now a suspect in his father's death, initially ruled an accident. In 2024, he was with his father, Isak Andic, who started Mango in 1984 when his dad plunged 320 feet off a ravine in a park near Barcelona while hiking. Officials ruled the death accidental, but investigators now say they believe his son is responsible. The report questioned the relationship between the pair, detailing the main cause of the poor relationship being Jonathan's obsession with money to the point of asking for an inheritance in advance. At the time of his sudden death, Isak was worth $4.5 billion. Court documents claim that Jonathan became aware in 2024 that Isak intended to change his will to help people in need and allegedly suggested the two go on a hike so they could talk alone. When interviewed a year later, the report claims Jonathan mentioned his father used his phone at the beginning of the walk and didn't use it again.
2: Wow.
0: Now, is this when they talk about more money, more problems, and when you hear people talk about money and the fact that it is the root of all evil.
2: I was just thinking it.
0: The fact that this man is so mad at his father about money that he killed him.
2: It ain't money that's the root of all evil, though. It's the love of money that's the root of all evil.
0: Yeah.
2: Come on now. You put your dollar amount, you put that dollar amount above the relationship with your dad, a life.
0: You love
2: money way too much,
0: is
2: bro.
0: Is this not crazy, though, y'all?
2: Yeah, that's insane.
0: I mean, so again, the dad was worth $4 billion.
2: Damn.
0: And when the son found out that daddy

0: he was about to cut him up out that wheel.
1: Yeah.
2: What? They didn't have a good relationship. Clearly. I don't know them personally. I just, clearly, yeah.
0: But you know what they've said? I don't know. Here's the thing that they often said. Because you know who they were saying that Warren Buffett says when he, you know, he's really, really rich. The billionaire Warren Buffett said that he was not giving his money to his kids.
3: Yeah. Jackie Chan said that too.
0: Jackie Chan. Yeah. You know who else didn't? You know that, what's the one who used to be on CNN with Anderson Cooper.
3: Anderson Cooper's mother was
0: Gloria Vanderbilt.
3: Oh my God.
0: And the Vanderbilt family had a lot of money. And then Gloria Vanderbilt was like this big designer, had these jeans and was worth all this money. Mm-hmm. And when she died, she didn't leave Anderson Cooper nothing more than maybe $5 million, if that. Mm-hmm. And she said they had to go out there and work for it. And you know who else who did it? I think they said the Hilton family. Everybody is finding out, the rich people.
3: Yo.
0: They realize when they hand their kids everything and give them all the money, first of all, they're going to go, all they're going to do, they say they end up on
3: drugs. Not putting their, putting the other opportunities for themselves. I think Tyler Perry said his kids.
0: No, Tyler Perry.
3: Tyler Perry said, look, I'm not leaving. I want y'all to earn your money, earn your life.
2: I will say a lot of these people that do this are still good parents.
3: Yeah, of course.
2: People, you know, because if you're not a good parent, I'm not leaving you anything. I don't care. But to not leave me anything and still love that person, you did it well.
0: Okay, I'm going to give some credit to somebody right now that I normally hardly ever give credit on this show to, this man, Donald Trump. And the only reason why I'm going to say that is if you notice his kids, though, they said that his kids all went to school. They all ended up with jobs. They all, think about it, they all financially have, I mean, they may be now, you know, taking money from us a little bit.
3: Shysters.
0: They're a little shysterish. But compared to some of the other rich, rich people, they said, his children did finish college. They had businesses and everything else they were saying. So, I mean, you kind of got to give him credit on that one. Y'all don't want to? I tried to be fair and get
3: I appreciate your effort, but then we start thinking about what we're going through. I couldn't wait for it to get quiet.
0: That's messed up.
3: We start thinking,
0: damn.
3: Yeah.
0: I was trying to be fair.
3: We didn't even want to give that man 5 seconds.
0: Yeah, see. All right. Well, if you ever have some money, figure out how to teach your kids how to work for you. Okay?
3: Yeah.
0: Because they did say that, by the way. That used to be the thing that they said, if you leave money to your children, third or fourth, they're going to be broke.
3: They're going to be broke.
0: So you got to teach them financial literacy. And all I'm trying to say is that's what Trump did teach his children, financial literacy. Still no comment?
3: No. You could have found somebody.
0: All right. You know what? All right. It's Dee Dee in the morning. Turning up the morning. Mobile's R&B and Throwbacks, 104.1 WDLT.
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11: We all know how important it is to stay active as we age, especially as we get older. But I've come to realize that for as good as people are about getting their cardio in, a lot of older folks really don't seem to be doing the recommended amount of strength training, or even understand why it's so important. It helps you stay functional, and therefore independent, for as long as possible. Certified strength and conditioning specialist Dana Santis says a great place to start is not with dumbbells or barbells, but with your body weight, which allows you to build strength while also learning how your body moves and where your limitations exist. It also reduces the risk of overwhelming your connective tissue, which adapts more slowly than muscles as we get older. Once you're comfortable, you can dial up that intensity, but do it slowly, do it carefully. I'm Dr. Sanjay Gupta, helping you live a better life.
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0: All right, y'all. Good morning. It's WDLT.
1: Good morning, Dee Dee in the morning. All right, listen, Trey and JJ.
2: Yes.
1: J. Cruz had a very in-depth conversation with his 3-year-old.
3: All right, so baby Luna. Yeah. Me and baby Luna.
2: We know who's the brains of that conversation.
3: Right. Trey, don't start like this, man.
1: That's a good line.
2: And we also know who dominated the conversation.
1: Shouts out to Luna.
2: Yeah.
3: Goo goo gaga. I be in these streets and the people be like, yo, the team don't be taking you serious sometimes. I'd be like, they actually do, y'all.
1: No, we don't.
3: Can y'all
2: at all.
1: Why'd you lie to him, say?
2: Hey, stop leaving them comments on my page and leave Cruz alone. Y'all don't see what he do behind the scenes.
1: Thank you.
2: Shut up.
3: All right, here we go.
2: Shut up. You. I'm talking to you who listening right there. The one who left the comment the last time, then the one who going to leave it the next time.
1: Shut up.
2: All right.
3: Trey,
2: I'm going to make me cuss.
3: Calm down.
1: All right, go ahead.
3: All right, so listen. Obviously, the new Drake album is out, and I'm a fan at the crib bumping it. Luna's a fan, too. You know what they say about girls? Girls are really the boys, like, dad's right hand.
2: Mm-hmm. Okay.
3: You know, like, it's something about daddy's girl. But anyway, so I'm bumping the album. She's feeling it. The girl starts rapping. Y'all know I used to be a rapper. Check this out.
2: Oh, God.
4: Yo, where you at? Come on, get back to this rapping.
5: Come on, bring it down, cause you're gonna in the bank.
3: Ooh.
5: And you hit me in the eye right there in a bang, in the gap. And the bang in the gap. And the bang in the gap.
4: No cussing. Let's go. We got them bars. Luna's in the building. Let's go. Mic time. Bars.
5: Come on. Bring it down. Bring it down. Ooh, come on.
1: You know what's a shame? She's better than daddy.
6: Just for the sake of God, she got her career now.
1: You know, forget Mono y Mono that daddy was in with his brother.
3: Right.
1: That rap group.
2: Move over, Miss Shirley.
3: Because Lunatic got
1: move
3: bars.
1: Move over, Glorilla.
2: Yeah.
3: Yes, sir.
2: She got bars, dude.
3: Yeah,
1: it's
3: no,
1: Lunilla.
3: Yo, and it came out of nowhere. I had to grab my phone. I was hyping her up. It went bad, though, after. Y'all want to hear? Yeah, I got one more little segment.
1: You joined in?
3: Well, no. Believe it or not, when it comes to Luna, I make it about her. You know what I mean? That's the only usually
1: person
3: her.
1: On the planet.
3: It'll be me.
1: Yeah, go ahead.
3: All right, here we go. Focus. Here's the second part.
4: 1, 2, 3. Got a mic. Luna on sight. Fight.
5: And you hit me in the face. I beat you in the butt.
3: Ooh.
5: In the butt, please. In the car.
4: Kendrick or Drake?
5: Say again?
4: Are you team Kendrick or team Drizzy?
5: Kendrick.
4: That's crazy. What are you talking about? We're over here bumping Drake. Hey, can't you tell? He's telling the whole world. Everybody hating on him. Everybody. He's the good guy. He's innocent. In all this.
5: Take that thing on your head. They trying to
4: cover it up. Listen. If you listen, he's telling you.
5: You are what?
1: OMG.
2: I was gonna say right now that second song Luna did, that ain't gonna make radio.
1: No.
2: That was radar. Yeah,
1: because she said Henny at the beginning. I could have swore the baby said something about some
3: something about butt. And I was
1: butt.
3: Like, I didn't know where the conversation was going.
2: Yeah, that's way too many Capri Suns.
1: She drunk.
2: Way too many jungle juices.
1: Hey, baby, she
2: wanna watch Bluey and listen to Baby Shark, and you sit there playing Drake, Iceman.
3: We were doing it at the same time. Bluey was on the TV. You could hear him.
1: I like it.
3: But this girl is a star in the making, y'all. She likes the limelight. I drop beats. I'm telling you, I don't know should I make her a rapper, an athlete, a model, a barb? I don't know what to do yet.
1: Right.
2: I think she's very versatile. I think she can maybe do all of them. Hold on a second.
1: She threw scientists in there last.
3: Thanks. I should have said.
1: He only got one scientist in the house.
2: Joe Jackson going to make a tour with her brothers in a minute. Tell you.
1: Jackson.
2: I don't know what else I make
3: her. Don't be breaking down my family. What's wrong with y'all? Y'all don't even notice that one.
1: I love love it. Shouts out to baby Lunilla.
3: Hey, okay. she's gonna be entertaining us for a little bit.
1: She is. I'd like to hear her rap some more. Yeah. Hey. I think she's too early for some Henny. thank you for that. Thank you very much, Cruz. It's Dee Dee in the morning. Mo Bills, R&B, and throwbacks, 104.1 WDLT.

0: Roll Beals, R&B and Throwbacks, 104.1 WDLT. All righty. Hey, I got to stop that song. I got to stop everything. Good morning. It's Dee Dee. I know. It's Dee Dee in the morning. And the voices with me would be J. Cruz.
1: She knows the name.
0: Trey G and comedian J.J. Williamson. The reason why we got to stop, Soldier Boyden says something. Again. We got to stop the show. We got to stop everything. Soldier Boy now is out here trying to get you guys to understand how great he is. You just don't understand how great he really is. Have you ever heard the latest in what he said? Let's get into it now. Here we go.
2: Welcome to the chat. Hot Topics.
0: Hey, Rick Ross, what's this thing they're talking about him and 50? What's the story?
3: I know 50 Cent is loading up his response at this point right now. Rick Ross was on a podcast the other day, and for whatever reason, the guy decided to ask him about the relationship between him and 50 Cent. And Rick Ross pretty much did not hold back. Not only did Rick Ross talk about 50, but he also talked about 50 Cent's son as well. He said they don't get along at all.
4: The first thing I would want to know is, what is there to talk about?
5: This is a big business you guys are a part of. You guys are two of the heavyweights in the business.
4: I mean, what is there to talk about?
5: History? The beef?
4: What kind of history? That he couldn't dress? That's all I used to tell him. Yo, you can't dress. You're not really getting no money. You don't own your masters. Eminem saved you. Dr. Dre saved you. All the big names. Rosé did it himself. Came in through slip and slide. I had to build this myself. And I'm not speaking down on him because he live in a two-bedroom apartment, but...
5: He lives in a two-bedroom apartment?
4: Two-bedroom.
5: He just did a big documentary on Diddy that blew up. It was a number one documentary for like a week.
4: They just use him. They'll put his name on there, give him 10K, and that's it. He don't own any of that.
3: Yeah. He also called 50 Cent's youngest son Bruce Leroy. Yeah.
6: Wait a minute, not Bruce Leroy.
3: Bruce Leroy is what he called him. He said he took him fishing before. He talked about his mom being in the other room doing some seedy things.
0: With Diddy?
3: Yeah, doing some seedy things. Rick Ross is hitting below the belt at this point.
0: Damn. They all are now. Okay. And finally, can we talk about Soulja Boy? What did he say now?
7: Soulja Boy out here claiming that he did it first.
8: Everything, obviously. He did what first? Put out three albums before Drake.
9: You're the first rapper to also drop three projects in one night.
10: Yeah.
9: Drake just did it too, bro.
10: Yep.
9: What in the world? Is he watching every single move you making?
10: I mean, like, to be honest, bro, like, it could be a coincidence. You gotta ask him. Like, hey man, this always inspire you? I don't know. You know what I'm saying? But you know, it was crazy. Like, it's crazy, like, to see stuff that I did still being done to this day. Like, that's hard. That's hard. I salute that.
8: I didn't even know Soulja Boy did that.
3: I don't know what three albums Soulja Boy dropped in one day, but I want to know too how many they sold. That's really what matters.
6: Yeah, okay.
3: They had to go double Reynolds rap when he dropped all three. Because I don't
8: double
3: know
8: what oh, Reynolds rap. Reynolds
3: they went rap. Aluminum foil.
8: Damn,
3: do you hear me? Had to because I don't know what album he dropped three albums in one day.
0: I'm trying to figure that out too. By the way, but speaking of dropping albums, anybody see Wyclef is now said he's getting ready to release seven albums in 1 year. Yeah. But he's using AI.
3: Wyclef tuning that guitar up right now.
0: Using artificial intelligence.
3: Using AI?
0: He's using AI.
3: I don't want to hear that big dog.
0: Seven albums in 1 year is what Wyclef Jean is saying. So look for that. I guess Soulja Boy going to come out and say, no, I did that. I did that first.
3: Thanks. They already using AI for them damn flyers. We do not want to hear that on no album.
0: I know and I love it.
3: I hate it. I can't stand them.
6: Not even a flyer?
3: I can't stand them flyers.
0: They're terrible. I think it's hilarious. Coming up, we're going to play our $1,000 mini game next. It's Dee Dee in the morning. Turning up the morning. Mobile's R&B and Throwbacks, 104.1 WDLT.
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0: 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All right, good morning, Dee Dee. In the morning, looking for Trey G right now to find out what's trending.
1: Hey, so Kanye West, Chicago's own, is trending. They say over a million people were in the queue trying to buy tickets for Kanye West's Tampa show. Now, the reason why this show is so exciting for people, I guess, too, is because it's the first time that Kanye is performing in Tampa in over 10 years.
2: Oh, wow.
1: Yeah, they say that basically everybody is trying to get to this show. There's a big hype around it, so shouts out to Kanye West. Over a million people still want to see him perform live on that big-ass globe.
0: Right.
1: That he taking around the country.
3: Yeah.
0: Wow, nice. All right, hey, listen, coming up next, we got the five things you need to know to start your day. It's Dee Dee in the morning.
3: Hey.
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1: 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Hey, good morning. It's Dee Dee in the morning. We are all here, on this Thursday.
2: Hey.
1: All right. We got to get right into the five things you need to know to start your day.
3: Number one. The five things you need to know right now on Dee Dee in the morning.
1: First thing you need to know right now. You guys saw this. Remember the woman, and we all been talking about this, Fawn Weaver, the woman who owns Uncle Nears. We were all happy about a black
4: the
1: woman.
4: Liquor company, yeah, right?
1: Owning that liquor company. No. Well, a judge, they now says, there's a problem. According to this, they said the woman, Fawn Weaver, intentionally hid a $20 million loan from Jay-Z's venture capital firm. Mm,
4: can't do that, especially going through bankruptcy.
5: I'm sorry, what?
1: Yep. Okay. They said a judge now has expanded the receivership overseeing Uncle Nearest. To include this, they said that she alleged to have concealed a $20 million loan connected to Jay-Z.
4: Oh, no. It just keep getting bad for her, it seemed like.
1: Mm-hmm. And it's really sad. They said it came from Jay-Z's company called Marcy Penn.
5: Mm-hmm.
1: And co-owned by Jay-Z and several business partners.
5: Man.
1: And they're saying she declined to tell them all the truth.
5: Aren't you smart enough to know this isn't allowed? I feel like people, I don't know.
4: You know what, though? I think sometimes people be thinking that they can buck the system and they can hide certain things.
5: Okay,
4: and
5: so they tried to hide it almost.
4: Probably. Yeah. I think people think like that.
1: Right. Yeah, she's been having some problems with this for a while, but we were all happy about Uncle Nearest, so that's sad.
2: That's great. Well, ladies and gentlemen, can I give some love to our sister Coco Gauff, man. You know, she's playing in the Wimbledon tennis match that's going on. She won her match the other day despite being in an accident on her way to the match. Dang. So, man, she had a little fender bender, man, but you know what? She still kept her focus, went out there and took care of her opponent in straight sets. So I just wanted to commend her for that, man, because, you know, you be in an accident, man, you can lose focus, man. You could have got injured, man. So shout out to Coco, man, for, you know, staying focused, man, and winning that match.
4: One of the young greats.
2: Yeah, one of the young greats, man, right here in the tennis world.
5: Mm-hmm. All right. Ooh, Dee Dee. Gayle King is speaking on her longstanding relationship and rumors with Oprah about them being in a relationship. Quote, number one, if we were gay, we would tell you because we believe that there is nothing wrong with it.
1: I know, that's right.
5: She also went on to say when she was recently divorced, it really hurt her that people were saying that it was because her and Oprah were involved.
2: Wow.
5: And she's saying there's nothing wrong with it. And we would just tell the world if we were.
1: So, people have never seen two best friends who've been best friends for over 20, 30 years.
5: Right. I don't get that.
1: Right. I don't understand why people kept saying that about them, too.
5: I don't get that.
1: My best friend and I'd be like, girl, can you pull my hair? Or, hey, girl, we can. No, no, for real. We'll be laying in bed or something. I'd be like, girl, pull my hair. Y'all like my hair pulled. It's really crazy.
4: And what?
5: Women are friends differently,
1: we're
5: right?
1: Friends different, you know, or, yeah.
2: Let's talk about this hair pulling.
4: Yeah, for real.
5: Bow chicka wow wow.
1: I mean, it sounded crazy. You know, one time, me and my one friend, we were sitting there, and we were like at a hotel, and all we had was a king size, and she's on one side, we're watching TV, drinking our mimosas, and I go, girl, look at us.
4: Look at us.
1: But we're friends. That's what you do with your besties.
5: I've asked women this before. Did you take showers with your friend?
1: No, I've never done that. No, I've never done that.
5: Is that too much?
1: No, you went too far.
5: I'm just asking.
4: You went too far. Can we talk about Cardi B and tour season real quick, man? They say Cardi B is exploring a second leg of her tour.
2: Oh, really?
4: Yeah, they saying that September is when she's thinking about kicking off her new tour. No venues or dates. Just yet, but they say Cardi B is going to kick off a new tour in September. And then they also are saying that Kalani has announced an upcoming tour. Mm-hmm. She is going to start off in Minneapolis, Minnesota, August 6th is when.
5: But first she has to fold her clothes.
4: Okay, right on. Right on.
1: That was not good.
4: At all.
5: I thought it was
1: all right. I mean, I got to be honest. We're going to have to start saying this to everybody on the show. Hey, listen, that one wasn't funny.
2: That didn't hit.
1: No, it didn't.
2: That didn't hit right there,
1: Chris. All right.
4: That one wasn't funny.
1: That was a nice swing, though. You tried.
5: Thank you.
1: We give him credit, JJ, for trying.
2: Yeah. I'll give you a C.
1: All right, listen, those are five. Now, coming up, we got $1,000 for you next. Get ready to call in and play. It's Dee Dee in the morning.
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1: 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Mobile's R&B and throwbacks. 104.1 WDLT. All right, what do you say we check out the traffic and weather this morning? Here we go, WKRG News 5.
9: It's your Right Now traffic, and as we take a look at our traffic conditions around the Mobile area this morning, we're in pretty good shape. We're not seeing a whole lot that's really going to slow you up too much or really hinder your morning commute. Right now, we're looking good on both the Bayway and the Causeway heading to and from Baldwin County. Also, I-10, I-65, and I-165 are looking good. We're also looking good as we make our way along Airport Boulevard, Spring Hill Avenue, Dolphin Street, as well as Moffitt Road. So, again, we're not seeing anything there that really should cause too many issues, but let's be careful out there. I'm Stacy Knowles, Right Now Traffic.
10: Your quick forecast from WKRG News 5. Across Lower Alabama, we're still going to be dealing with some spotty showers and thunderstorms as we head into the rest of the afternoon and evening, dying down as we head into the overnight hours. Thursday, a 70% chance to see more showers and thunderstorms with highs ranging into the mid-80s.
11: Hold up. Why is there water in my hallway? 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I ain't buying tickets. I'm not wearing swim trunks. And I can't swim!
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0: 104.1 WDLT. Good morning. It's Dee Dee in the morning. Guess what, guys? We got to get to the $1,000 minute game. Before we do, though, J. Cruz, Trey, and JJ, they said 70% of us said we have experienced this. We have experienced this. Ooh. They said it happens almost every day. 70% of us.
1: Every day.
0: Every day. It affects 70% of us.
2: And sleepiness.
0: It has to do with a gadget. How's that? I'll give you a heads up.
1: You leave your phone somewhere.
0: No.
1: Gadget.
0: But you're getting close.
3: Your battery be super low. Mm-mm.
1: Turn off your alarm.
0: Mm-mm. Guess what they said? It's close, but let me tell you, it's with your phone. And they said, guess what we all do? 70% of us have experienced this, and they said it happens to us almost every day. A phantom phone vibration. All of us feel that our phone is vibrating when it's not. No. It's your thigh.
3: You muscle. Boy.
4: Boy. I've been there.
0: Me too. Girl, you'll be like, I grab my phone in my pocket. I'm like, why is it? And then I look at it, and nothing's going on with it. But they say we all have phantom vibration of our phones.
3: Look, you'll look at your phone when somebody else's phone rings. It don't even be your ringtone.
1: Yeah.
3: But you still look at your phone.
0: Yeah,
3: though.
0: Don't you? Yeah. Don't you? Let me tell you what gets me, though. Anytime I hear that ring camera on somebody's phone, and if I hear that ding ding thing on you guys have a ring camera and it makes that noise on your phone,
1: oh,
0: I look at mine.
1: Yeah.
0: My dog, Dak, anytime he hears it, he barks. So when I hear it on TV, I'm like, no, it's TV, Dak. If you hear a doorbell on TV, he runs.
1: Too. She hears a door knock.
0: And every now and then I realize, you're dumbass. It's the.
1: Yeah. Okay. I call him stupid.
0: All right, let's do this. Let's get into the game.
5: Get it done in 60 seconds. A minute to win it with the $1,000 minute game. A Dee Dee in the morning exclusive.
0: Hi, is this Jared?
6: It is.
0: Hey, Jared.
3: Hey, bring me a Subway.
6: Come on, it's a jewelry store now, bro.
3: That's Jared. It could only be Jared.
6: Yeah, how are y'all?
0: I'm gonna have to go and get a wedding band from Jared's.
2: Yeah. The other guy in jail, so
0: still.
6: That's what I'm saying. I can't be.
1: We ain't associating with that.
3: Absolutely, ain't mad at you.
0: All right, well, Jared, tell us something else about you besides your wonderful, famous name.
6: I've got four beautiful kids.
3: You know J. Crew?
6: Yeah.
3: You know J. Crew because he got four of them too.
0: Jared, what are the kids' ages? What do they range from? The oldest to the youngest?
6: 11, 6, 5.
1: Don't worry.
6: Three girls, one boy.
0: Damn. Oof,
3: You the total opposite.
1: I'm the opposite. Three boys, one girl, my brother.
3: Who run the house, Jared? Yeah. Who run the house?
6: You already know.
0: Yeah.
3: That two-year-old?
6: The wife.
0: Yeah.
3: Oh, the wife.
6: The wife run the house.
0: I'm looking at him and the wife and that 6 and that 5-year-old. There was very little time in between them.
3: I'm saying.
6: Yeah, there was.
3: They were baby. Hey, y'all didn't finish opening the gifts for the first one.
0: I know it, and then you were pregnant. All right, listen, we getting ready to give you some extra cash. Here we go.
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1: Hey, you know
6: I'll
1: what?
6: Take it. I'll
1: That's
6: take
1: right, because he's got them kids. Let's get off to a good start. So listen, I'm going to read you a question. If you don't know the answer, just say pass. I'll come back to it to save time. All right? Don't be taking too long with each one because you only got a minute. I'm trying to get all the questions in, and you can try them all. You ready?
6: Let's go. Here we go.
1: On a scale from 1 to 10, how clean is your house?
6: 7.
1: What's more annoying to find in the house, ants or flies?
6: Ants.
1: How many months got at least 28 days in them?
6: 1.
1: The Mercedes-Benz is originally from which country?
6: Germany.
3: Yep.
1: Which fast food company has the most locations across the U.S.?
6: McDonald's. Mm. No, Subway.
3: So,
1: Drake recently passed which singer with the most number one hits?
6: Michael Jackson.
3: Yep.
1: What was the fourth question I asked you? Who
6: the most fast food restaurants
1: who,
6: in
1: Who on the morning show is an army brat?
6: Dee Dee.
3: Yeah.
1: What does DWI stand for?
6: Driving while intoxicated.
1: Spell the word conundrum.
6: C-U.
1: How many months got at least 28 days in them? At least how many months? 28 days in them.
6: 1.
1: No. I don't know.
6: 2. 3.
0: No, that was a trick question. All right, Jared. 7 out of 10.
6: February's got 28.
1: Listen to the question.
0: How many months got at least 28 days in them? All of them.
3: All
0: 12.
3: Of them. 12.
6: Oh, at least. Oh, yeah. Come on, man. Yeah. Hey, look, that conundrum would have got me, though.
0: And that was a conundrum for you, right? Okay, here we go. What was the fourth question that J. Cruz asked? The fourth question was, the Mercedes-Benz is originally from which country?

0: I knew that question was coming, man.
1: Yep. And then conundrum is spelled C-O-N-U-N-D-R-U-M.
2: Yeah, that was tough.
0: Dang.
1: All right, so 7 out of 10.
3: Hey, good job, though.
1: You're going to get $10 for every correct answer. So if you got 7 out of 10, you're going to get $10 every correct. That's $70. Yep. You also spun the wheel and got an extra 30. So guess what, Jared? $100 coming to you. All right.
3: All right.
0: Yeah.
3: All right.
0: Thank y'all so much.
1: Do us a favor. Tell everybody the show that gave you a shot at that $1,000.
0: DD in the morning.
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0: 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Good morning. It's WDLT.
1: Here's another Mad Minute prank call.
2: Hello.
1: On DD in the morning.
0: So, Janelle, who are you going to make mad?
3: I
0: want
3: to make my mama mad.
0: What you going to tell her?
3: I'm going to tell her I didn't pay the car note needs for her car.
0: Oh, you didn't pay the car note. Here we go. Let's call her.
4: Hello?
3: Mama.
4: What?
3: The people from the bank here to take the call because I haven't been paying the car note. I just didn't have the money. I told you I've been doing it, but I haven't been doing it. And he had to take the call. And I don't know what to do.
4: No, that's f***ing not because I know damn well you paid the bills. I kept telling you over and over, Janelle. Over and over, Janelle. I know damn well for to take no call that my damn name is on.
3: I just ain't been having no money, Mama.
4: I don't want to hear that shit. You're going to work every damn day. You need to stop spending your money on foolishness. Now, I know damn well you're not going to mess up my damn credit. I don't give a damn what you tell them. But I know they're not going to touch that car.
3: Mama, they already got it on the thing, like on the truck.
4: Well, you need to get your ass up on the truck and get my damn truck off of there.
3: He told me I can't do nothing. He said I just could get my stuff out of there.
5: Let me talk to him.
4: The man, what is that? Yes?
6: Yeah, is this your car we finna tow away, baby?
4: No, you're not taking my damn car.
6: Oh, yeah. We taking this mug here. We taking this one, baby. Where you from? It sounds like you got an accent or something like that. I heard something. Where you from, love?
4: I'm from Louisiana. I'm not the one.
6: Yeah, whoa, you not the one? Well, I ain't the two, baby. I'm going to tell you right now. We taking this car. I'm going to go hook it up, finish hooking it up. I'll let you talk back to her. You better get your bus pass together, Louisiana, because this one mine, baby.
4: She better get my damn truck off of the truck.
6: Oh, see, they must not speak English down there, Louisiana, because you must not be understanding. I don't know which part of this you not comprehending, but we not dropping this truck, baby. You got to pay to play. You hear me?
4: Oh, guess what? If you don't take my truck off of that, you're going to fucking pay. You don't talk to me like that. You're
6: making
4: them play.
6: Hey, I talk to you how I want to talk to you, love. But I tell you what, I'll make a deal with you. You make me some etouffee or some gumbo, get me a beignet or something like that, maybe I'll think about dropping your car. Other than that, this one mine, baby.
4: Who the
6: f***
4: is this?
0: Kathleen.
4: Yes?
0: It's a prank call.
4: I was about to get in your... Hey, she knows because number one, she needs to pay her bill.
0: It's a prank call. That's not true, okay?
4: Okay.
0: All right. Y'all give it up for Janelle and her mother, Kathleen.
7: Bye.
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0: All right, y'all. Good morning. It's WDLT. All righty. Good morning. It's Dee Dee in the morning. Guys, we got to get right to the hot topics because anybody here with Gayle King? It went viral yesterday. Gayle King is out here talking about what happened in her marriage and what she walked in seeing her husband do. This is an ouch. It's a big ouch.
1: What'd he do, girl?
0: I'm getting ready to tell you, Trey. Thank you. Let's get into it. Here we go.
2: Let her cook. Hot topics. Only on Dee Dee in the morning.
0: First thing, though, Jill Biden, you all saw this. Jill Biden now is opening up about Joe Biden's health during the 2024 presidential debate. Remember when he was just a... they said he was a mumbling, stumbling idiot or something.
3: Yeah.
0: She now is opening up about that and how she was scared for his health.
4: You horrified as you saw it unfold? I wasn't horrified, I was frightened, because I had never, ever seen Joe like that before or since. Never.
5: Or since.
4: Yes.
5: Or
4: since.
5: You've never seen him like that?
4: Never. No.
5: What happened?
4: I don't know what happened. I mean, as I watched it, I thought, oh my God, he's having a stroke. And it scared me to death.
0: Well...
3: You ain't never seen him like that? Like,
0: okay.
3: Like ever?
0: Right. She said she was not horrified, though, but that's messed up. Go ahead.
3: That was the first time?
6: As a wife, I feel like that's her job, like to like protect her husband. So it happened maybe in private. She wouldn't put that out there, right?
3: Sure.
6: I'm going to hold you down.
3: Yeah.
6: That's the first time it's ever happened. You know, that kind of. But I also feel like the man's older. Like, he's old. That's why we need age limits with these counseling
0: people. Better wife than me, because it would have been me. I would have been, if it was my husband, Chris, I'd been like, I don't know what he was doing out there, too. I was just as confused as y'all.
6: You over there with them.
0: Yeah. I've been like, I even asked him, what the hell were you doing out there?
1: I knew Joe was going downhill when he fell off that bike. Remember when he fell off that bike, trying to ride that bike?
0: Yeah. God dang it, JJ.
1: And it was a big wheel.
3: Oh, Lord.
1: He fell.
6: Yeah, the wheels were pretty big.
0: Oh, that's not right. All right. The other thing we got to talk, come on, this right here is juicy. It's two words, juicy with Gayle King. Let's talk about it.
6: Apparently, she's letting us into her life a little bit more, and she's talking about when her husband cheated on her.
7: I was in D.C. I'd driven myself to the airport, so I didn't even have time to call and say, look, the flight was da-da-da-da-da, I'm coming home. I got to the airport, got in the car, came home. The alarm was set, which I thought, that's strange. He never sets the alarm. And next thing I know, he comes flying out of the room, and he's got a towel on. He goes, you can't come in. What do you mean I can't come in? Someone's here. I go, someone like who? There's nobody here. I mean, I was so oblivious. Get out of the way, Billy. There's nobody here. He goes, really? You can't come in. So I start searching the house because I didn't believe him. I get down and there she is cowering behind the door in my towel, Alex. I said, I can't believe that you are here and that you are doing this. So he goes, I'm going to take her to the train station so her husband can pick her up so he won't know. And I called Oprah. Oprah goes, wait, let me get this straight. He left you there alone and went with her?
0: He bold. Oh, he was
3: bold. Yeah, he was bold. And dumb.
0: I remember that.
3: Yeah.
0: Right. They say he's an attorney and a former assistant attorney general in Connecticut, right? He could be listening to the show. Hey, sir, you're dumb.
3: Very.
0: And I would never want you to represent me now that I see that. Number two, you did this and Oprah is her bestie.
3: Facts.
0: If I was, I would have been like, I'm blasting your man all over TV. I would have blasted his ass so hard.
3: And it's probably going to be bad, but why would you set the alarm?
0: Right.
3: As a precursor, like, oh, somebody coming in, and then go out there and just admit to it.
0: Right. In a towel.
3: You didn't even try to hide it.
0: But she said that woman, her friend was cowering in her towel.
3: Yeah.
0: Her friend was in.
6: Do we give him any credit, though, for making the main priority getting that lady home so she didn't get in trouble?
0: How would you? Wait, hold on a second. That's the other part. You made the other woman a priority over your wife.
6: In that moment.
0: You could have called a taxi for her and tried to figure out what you're going to do, but clearly.
6: Oh my God, I didn't think about it.
0: I'm just like, whoever he's married to today, good luck, girl.
3: Oh my God. For real.
0: Gayle just put him out there.
3: I'm going to tell you like this, y'all better not get no home alarm system. If y'all do, you already know what's up.
6: Or a shower.
0: Yeah. Damn. And then finally, Ray J. He's still here with us, everybody. Thank God, right?
3: Yeah, he is still here. He was actually going live from the hospital bed the other day. Also, some people from the boxing event checked on him just because they said they were looking for him damn near all day.
8: How you feeling?
9: Sick as hell, bro.
8: We told you your heart is not gonna hold up there for too long, bro. You just wanted to do it for the thrill of it.
9: They took you over?
10: No, I took myself up here. They didn't care. The promoters didn't care about me.
8: What? Who? Do you have
10: Grand
8: names?
10: Risk and all of them. Aiden, none of them. They don't care about the fighters.
8: Did they check your heart when you were there?
10: Never after. They didn't care. Terrible. There was just terrible. It was a terrible people to work with.
8: Nobody tried to reach out from their team at all. I mean, okay. We know we can't reach you out because you're.
10: Nobody tried to reach out.
8: You just don't want to talk to nobody right now? Is there like a doctor that we can talk to? Is there just like...
10: No, it's too late.
0: I hate when people try to act like, hey, it was business, Ray J. They're not your friends.
1: You're right, exactly.
0: It was business, sir.
1: Exactly.
0: All right, coming up later, Trey G's giving some love to a young artist inside the Millennial Jukebox. On the way, it's Dee Dee in the Morning.
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0: Turning up the morning. Mobile's R&B and throwbacks, 104.1 WDLT. All right, what do you say we check out the traffic and weather this morning? Here we go, WKRG News 5.
14: It's your right now traffic, and as we take a look at our traffic conditions around the Mobile area this morning, we're in pretty good shape. We're not seeing a whole lot that's really going to slow you up too much or really hinder your morning commute. Right now, we're looking good on both the Bayway and the Causeway heading to and from Baldwin County. Also, I-10, I-65, and I-165 looking good. We're also looking good as we make our way along Airport Boulevard, Spring Hill Avenue, Dolphin Street, as well as Moffitt Road. So, again, we're not seeing anything there that really should cause too many issues, but let's be careful out there. I'm Stacey Knowles, right now traffic.
15: I'm meteorologist John Nodar with the News 5 First Alert Storm Team. Scattered showers and thunderstorms, mostly between late morning and late afternoon. Rain could be heavy at times. Otherwise, mostly cloudy and humid, mid-80s. And similar weather is on the way Friday and this weekend.
16: Good morning, I'm Shimani Baker for WKRG News 5. A man convicted of killing a 9-year-old girl in Mobile will spend the rest of his life in prison. Last month, a jury convicted Darius Lucky of killing Kaylee Knight in 2023 while the girl slept on a couch in her family's home. Prosecutors say he fired into the house on Rhett Drive, targeting Knight's brother. Four other people still face trial. The state of Alabama officially filed an emergency appeal with the U.S. Supreme Court after a lower federal court blocked the state from using a new congressional map that would favor Republicans. Alabama lawmakers want to use a map that contains only one majority black district, but Tuesday, a three-judge panel ruled that the state must use its current court-ordered map, which has two majority black districts. If the Supreme Court rules in favor of Alabama Republicans, then the results of last week's congressional primary would be thrown out in four of the state's seven districts. As it stands, congressional runoff elections will take place June 16.
17: Hold up. Why is there water in my hallway? This ain't a water park. I ain't buying tickets. I'm not wearing swim trunks. And I can't swim!
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7: If you are struggling with substance abuse, alcohol, pills, whatever it may be, first of all, it's nothing to be ashamed of. We know addiction is a brain disease, and we also know getting into recovery can be tough. Also, in case this helps, I want to tell you about a new study out of Harvard School of Public Health, which found that spiritual belief, the idea of a steady religious practice, had a protective effect from addiction. Experts we talked to told us there were probably a few reasons why this might be the case. Number one, excessive drug and alcohol use would not be the norm in a religious community, and people want to fit in. Two, a belief in a higher power provides people with hope and solace, great foils for addiction. And three, and I think there's some merit to this, regular attendance in a faith community also provides connection. Just like in AA, camaraderie and social support is often what you need. I'm Dr. Sanjay Gupta, helping you live a better life.
8: 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Good morning. It's DD in the Morning. Everybody is here. Jay Cruz, also that laugh you hear is comedian J.J. Williamson. Uh-huh. I'm looking for Trey G right now to find out what's trending.
9: Hey, so what's trending, man? Some history has just been made. Bianca Jones becomes the first black woman to serve as fire captain in New Orleans, Louisiana.
8: Oh, man. You know what that is?
9: What's that?
8: Fire. Oh, yeah, Bianca.
9: Right on.
8: Yeah, Bianca Jones. And she's the what?
9: Good dad joke.
8: She's a fire chief?
9: Jay Cruz. Yes.
8: Thank you.
9: The first black woman to serve as fire captain. In New Orleans.
8: Amazing. Wow.
9: Shouts out to Miss Bianca Jones.
8: All right. Wow. Now. Yep. See. All right. And shouts out to everybody listening to us in New Orleans.
9: Orleans.
8: Mm-hmm. All right. 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

0: Mobile's R&B and Throwbacks, 104.1 WDLT. Alrighty. Good morning. Good morning. It's Didi in the morning. And I need y'all to take a listen at this. According to this, the official 2026 U.S. income classes is going to show you where American households fall.
1: I saw these.
0: You did see it?
1: Yeah, I saw
0: these. Yeah, in a new Pew research, they said depending on where you live, these numbers are skewed. But listen what they're now saying. Here is where they say the poverty line in the United States rests at. $0 to $15,960, they say that is poverty.
2: What?
0: If that is what, yeah.
1: Zero, like, yeah.
0: Makes sense. And do you know what I heard? I heard that there are a lot of our senior citizens in this country that get Social Security are right there at the poverty level because of what they end up giving them. And you go, I paid into Social Security all this time and this is what you're giving me?
1: Right. Yeah, my mom used to get Social Security and it was barely enough to get by.
0: But you see, isn't this crazy that you pay into Social Security and then when you get older in life and you want your money, you're getting $15,000 almost?
1: Well, you know, they say millennials might not even get, and Gen Zers, of course, might not even get Social Security.
0: Right, but you're paying into it.
1: Yeah, it's going to run out.
0: Okay, I was going to say, some of your money's being used for a war. Hey, listen, here's near poverty. Sure. Here's what they said near poverty is, you guys. $15,000 to $31,000 a year, you are near poverty. Can you believe that?
1: $31,000. Yeah, I remember I worked at a call center. I made probably about that.
0: Here's another one. Lower income. They classify lower income in this country if you make somewhere between $31,000 to $55,000 a year. That's lower income now.
1: Dang. And 55. I feel like 55, that used to be like
0: middle
1: class or something. It used to be a really good, that's a good job.
0: Okay, here comes lower middle class, they said. Lower middle class, if you make anywhere between $55,000 to $83,000 a year, that's lower middle class.
2: Damn.
0: That's what I'm saying.
2: I thought that was balling money right there.
0: That's you? Insane.
2: Where?
0: 55 to 83.
3: Oh, hell no.
0: Okay, middle class. They say middle class now. And this is crazy because this, I thought this was upper class. Upper income. Okay.
1: Right.
0: $83,000 to $125,000 a year. They say you're middle class.
2: That's middle class?
0: That's middle class.
2: Man, see? I thought that was a gated community right there.
0: Me too.
2: Good
0: Me
2: Lord. Too.
1: Anytime you touching six figures a year, I would think that you're doing like very well.
0: That's middle class nowadays.
3: And also taking the factor, I think, of family. If you're a family, this definitely changes a lot.
0: But
3: maybe if you're a single guy, that kind of money makes you. But if you're a family of five, you might not even be making middle class.
0: With two incomes coming. Okay, I get
3: For
0: it.
3: For sure.
0: Here's another one. Upper middle class. Now, this is crazy. Upper middle class
3: is
0: $125,000 to $167,000 a year. You're upper middle class.
1: Damn.
0: You're still in the middle class.
1: Upper middle class.
0: You ain't even
1: now.
0: In the high. What's the high class? Upper.
3: Upper.
2: Damn.
3: I don't know. Okay.
2: And that's upper middle class?
0: Yes.
2: Damn. Back in the day, you can get a yacht with that.
3: Not a yacht.
0: What?
1: You could get a small island.
0: All the above. You have four houses with
1: four
0: that.
1: Four houses.
2: Yeah.
0: And then they say anybody who makes well over $167,000 a year, you would be called upper income. You're upper class now. Now you're finally at the upper. If you make over $167,000 to combine, whatever it is, if your household is at $167,000 on up, you are upper income, upper class.
1: Hey. Feel like we're drowning nowadays, man.
2: God.
1: Just drowning.
0: I told you, when I saw something that said, you know, back in the day that a shoe salesman could buy a house, or I saw somebody saying when they worked at Sears, right? I was reading the story and the man said, you saw it? And he said they would get vacation.
1: What?
0: They would have, they were like,
1: you had a beach house and all type of stuff.
0: Retail sales was a decent job.
1: Yeah, worked at Sears.
0: Yeah.
1: What? Yeah.
0: What happened? Look at us. We all just how come when we get here, this is what it does?
3: Yeah.
0: It changes for you. The whole levels of things changes.
3: It did. Well, corporations took over. Lobbyists took over government. And until we don't get money out of government, it's going to be like that.
1: Fake.
0: All right. It's sad. But anyway, I just wanted to break that down for everybody. Now,
2: that make you want to go on and get back in the stroller right there. You're like, man, I want to be a baby again.
3: Shut up.
2: I want my feet to drag.
0: He said, I want to be a baby again.
3: Crazy.
0: Again.
2: Good Lord.
0: Now I see why my mother had me paying bills in her senior year. All right.
3: You adult.
2: Everything was in your name.
0: Yeah, for real. I was a senior. Let me pay this water bill before we can go out, girl.
2: I'll tell you.
0: All right, it's Dee Dee in the morning. Turning up the morning. Mobile's R&B and Throwbacks, 104.1 WDOT. 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
1: Mobile's R&B and throwbacks, 104.1 WDLT. Good morning, Dee Dee in the morning. Listen, guys, I saw something and I just needed to bring it to your attention. And now I'm starting to worry about when I get my food delivered. Anybody see the delivery guy, they said? A Seattle delivery food guy was caught where he had spilled the smoothie. He was delivering a smoothie to somebody and he spilled it on the floor. And then they said as he was spilling on the floor, a video caught him scooping spilled smoothie back into the cup with his hands.
2: I saw that.
3: I'm grossed out. Yeah.
1: With his hands.
2: That is so nasty.
3: How could somebody do that to somebody?
1: What would y'all do? He is really scooping up with his hands a smoothie that spilled, and he's getting ready to take it to somebody, y'all.
2: See, but that's why I don't trust already. I do not trust, like, those food delivery companies, the DoorDashes and Grubhubs and the Uber Eats.
4: It's a gamble.
2: Because I be feeling like, okay, what if you, like, and this is probably going to sound a little crazy, what if you pass gas in the car? And then my food is sitting in your gas. I don't like that. I don't like the idea of that.
1: Hold on a second. Now, I don't like the idea. Hold on a second. I ain't never heard nobody call it gas air.
4: For real.
2: Sitting in your
1: my
2: gas.
1: My food is in your gas air.
2: See, I'm trying to make it, you know, politically correct.
1: Yeah.
2: You know what I'm saying?
1: Yeah.
2: I know folks eat breakfast and stuff like that. So
1: you feel the way I do because I have this thing with the husband. You can't pass gas in the kitchen.
2: No. Because
1: that gas air is in the kitchen.
2: Yeah. You go cook that into the meat.
1: Trey,
5: cook that into the meat.
4: All the steam of the food that's being cooked right there, man. I think it takes it away.
5: All that heat is going to kill all that.
1: Second. Y'all hear what's going on now?
2: Yeah.
1: Tell me you fart in the kitchen without telling me you fart in the kitchen. That's JJ.
2: I was just about to say anybody who defend it, I'm not eating at your house.
1: JJ,
2: I'm not eating at your house.
5: When you cook food, it kills the germs. Don't worry about it.
4: Yeah, it will.
6: It burns off.
4: Yeah, all right. It burns off. Or I'll tell you something else I don't do when I'm in there cooking. If I sneeze, I'm just going to sneeze right there.
1: Then you know what? Now knowing that, leave all the food that you bring up in here.
2: I'll let Mary Me Chicken
1: I'm good. I'm good.
4: And I think anybody wants some watermelon and some grapes?
2: See that?
5: You know what?
2: Yep, see
1: if
2: that?
1: You know sneezed on them, no.
5: You know what? I'll take some.
1: But you know what? That was truthfully, that was why I didn't like eating birthday cake from people.
2: That blow on the birthday cake?
1: Yeah.
5: When you blow on it, everybody.
1: Yeah, you got to blow out the candle. I'd be like,
4: especially if you...
1: And I hate it when somebody would give somebody, we did that to our stepfather, Bill Bennett.
2: Yeah.
1: My mama gave him some of them fake candles, and it took a long time to blow. That man blew so hard, he blew his name off the cake.
4: Damn.
1: And then he said, y'all want some cake? We were all like, nah, we good.
5: Ooh, nobody with that saliva cake.
4: Bill blew on the cake, and it sliced.
1: And it sliced. I'm just saying, y'all, like, think about it. If somebody got bad breath,
5: about that
1: and they blowing out their candles on their cake, and they go, you want some cake?
5: Even worse, the kids, they go, try to put it out.
2: Right.
5: Boy, that's crazy.
2: Right.
5: We eat that.
1: What kid did that? Some kids did that?
5: Yeah, they blow out the cake. You don't ever see them. They go,
1: no, I don't have any of them. Okay. I don't have any of those.
2: I would have got popped in my forehead if I did that as a kid.
1: I did that?
2: Mama would have popped me right in my forehead. Get back. I would have spent good money on this cake.
5: Spit over
1: it. Because she wants some.
2: Yeah, because she
1: wants. And then once you do that, she's like, I can't.
2: Right.
1: All right. Anyways, I don't know what happened here. You know, I keep saying this about this show.
2: Yeah.
1: This show, every now and then, we will have a conversation. It's really about nothing.
5: It's like the Seinfeld of radio.
2: A whole lot about nothing.
1: Yeah, it's a Seinfeld.
5: Of radio.
1: I don't know how we just
4: guess
1: do
4: what? We love it.
5: The best characters.
1: And we appreciate everyone listening. Thank
5: Absolutely.
1: You very, very much.
2: Thanks.
1: All right. Hey, listen. And by the way, and follow us online if you like what you hear. Dee Dee in the morning. Dee Dee in the morning.
5: J. Cruz on there.

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0: 104.1 WDLT. Good morning, Dee Dee in the morning, guys. Real quick, I gotta ask you guys a question. Anybody hear what they said? Food and wine ranked the cities that have the best food. Who would you say are the top four cities with the best food in America?
1: I'm gonna say New Orleans is one.
2: Okay. Chicago.
0: Okay. Okay.
3: I was going Cali, New York.
1: I'm gonna say I think New York.
0: Really?
1: Because there's so many different cultures there, mm-hmm. So I will say that.
2: I don't know about Cali, though.
0: Really?
1: Yeah, I don't know about Cali either.
0: California don't have no good food.
1: So many people. That just seems like they cook bougie.
0: Yeah. They cook healthy and bougie.
1: Nice, healthy and bougie.
2: Yeah. New York, Chicago, and New Orleans for sure, though.
3: Yeah. New Orleans, I feel like, should be on there.
0: Okay, well, according to what they're saying, you guys are all pretty close there. Guess what they said? Coming in at number four, the best city for the best food, coming in at number four would be New Orleans.
3: Yeah.
0: I don't understand that. I think New Orleans should be number one.
2: I do.
0: I promise you. I think that Creole seasoning, Cajun food, all that kind of stuff is the best food ever. I don't understand. It's the most flavorful. It's almost like gullah. You guys ever had low country cuisine and that gullah cuisine and stuff like that? I love that. It has a lot of flavor.
2: I think
0: I love that. So I don't understand why that's number one. But anyway, here we go. Coming in at number three, they said the city that has the best food, Los Angeles.
2: Oh, really?
0: How?
3: I just think the variety, guys.
0: I don't get it.
3: No?
0: A salad? That's all they eat. Salads?
2: Maybe it's Roscoe's.
0: Quinoa?
2: Roscoe's?
3: We went to some pretty dope spots.
1: Roscoe's up there.
3: When we was there for the BT Awards, we went to some nice spots.
0: In L.A., yeah, it was Roscoe's.
2: It's so wild, too, because sometimes, like, I always hear people talk about Louisiana fried chicken in Los Angeles, but then, like, in where I'm from, in Texas, Louisiana fried chicken is not that great.
0: It's not that good? Okay. Coming in at number two, they said these are the cities with the best food and drinks. Guess what? Chicago, number two.
1: I see that. The pizza for me. Outside of the pizza,
0: I mean.
2: The pizza. You know that. I know what number one is. The best pizza in the world.
0: Mm-hmm. And then coming in at number one.
3: Come on, you know
0: number
3: what
0: one
3: is.
0: With the best food, New York City.
3: New York, baby. The Big Apple. New York.
0: I don't know.
1: Talking about that city you just drive through?
3: No. I was born in Stony Brook Hospital, New York City. I went to Queens Astoria, PS 185. Don't play with me.
0: Okay.
2: It's such a melting pot. I can see why.
0: He left there at
1: five.
0: All right. Shouts out to your top cities with the best food. New York City wins. All right. Coming up, we got your hot topics. All right. It's Dee Dee in the morning. Turning up the morning. Mobile's R&B and throwbacks. 104.1 WDLT.

0: All right, y'all. Good morning. It's WDLT. All right, listen, I got to stop everything right now. Good morning on this Thursday. We got to get into our hot topics because did you hear what rapper Lil Baby did to a girl out of Atlanta? Anybody hear about this story?
1: Yeah. Uh-oh.
0: All right, y'all got to hear this and tell me what you think. Let's get into it. Here we go.
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2: 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Only on Didi in the Morning.
0: 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So the first thing we got to talk about, you know, it's summertime. A lot of people want to get a summer job, right?
1: Yes.
0: You know, they're saying now a new report says finding a summer job is tougher than ever.
4: Consulting firm Challenger Gray & Christmas is predicting about 790,000 jobs will go to teenage workers between now and July. That is lower than last summer's total of 801,000 jobs and potentially could be the weakest season on record, according to the Bureau of Labor Statistics. Economists are pointing to a mix of factors here, including inflation, higher fuel costs, slower hiring, and growing use of technology.
0: Yeah. Dang, man, isn't it messy? Y'all remember, anybody in here have a summer job, though, as a kid?
1: I don't even want to start a conversation off. Y'all remember? I don't even want to start it off like that no more. Cause my God, bro, it just be so depressing.
0: It is, right?
1: To think about the life that we have now compared to what we had back then.
5: Ooh, mm-hmm. Boy.
1: My goodness, bro.
5: Yeah.
0: My first summer job was putting flyers on cars.
1: For real?
0: Yep.
6: Yeah. You was that tall, huh?
0: What the hell you mean?
6: Little girl smacking flyers on trucks like, hey, guy, come here.
5: Dee Dee was in charge of all trucks.
1: So,
5: now you do the trucks and 18-wheelers.
0: And buses. And ships. And we used to have to wake up early, me and my sister, and our first job was to put flyers on cars. What was y'all's first summer job?
1: Damn.
0: What was yours, Trey?
1: My first unofficial summer job, I helped my dad at his job when he was working at a daycare.
0: Uh-huh.
1: I used to watch the kids.
0: Oh, God.
1: When he would drop them off.
0: You thought you were like big time too.
1: Yeah, we was the same age. I'm watching y'all.
5: Trey's the reason why we got security cameras in daycare now.
1: Yeah.
6: Shut up.
5: I ain't picking your
0: what
5: ass
0: was your
5: up.
0: First summer job? Yeah.
6: Mine was a little crazy because, you know, we moved around. So I was in Greece and I worked at a restaurant. And
0: oh,
6: just
0: you
6: like
0: at a
6: served.
0: Restaurant?
6: Yeah, in Greece. Like I was serving food. Just hustling.
0: Yeah. What about you, JJ?
5: Working with my damn dad. I was a janitor.
0: You had all them keys.
5: Yeah, all them keys. Tore every loop on my pants.
0: Okay. All right, let's move on.
6: That's crazy.
0: What did Bubba Dub say, y'all, recently? What is this story?
1: Man, so the homie Bubba Dub was speaking out about the whole Iceman album. You know, Drake has just dropped one of the best albums of 2026, is what people are saying. Well, at first they were saying that the album was trash.
5: Right.
1: Bubba Dub said he listened to it and he loved it.
7: Y'all told me Drake album wasn't jamming. Y'all told me Drake was done. Man, this yellow motherfucker just surpassed Michael Jackson. He right. Y'all not like us. Y'all stay y'all ass over on that other side where y'all been standing at. I'm over here with Drake. Drake the GOAT. I don't want to hear Tupac. I don't want to hear Biggie no more. It's Drake.
1: Yeah.
0: Has he shut it down? Drake has shut down the conversation now,
1: man.
0: Huh?
1: You got to put him in that greatest of all time conversation.
0: You do.
1: At least.
6: Let me get in my light skin pose.
1: A lot of people are hating, though, that people are comparing him to Michael Jackson.
0: I know.
1: Yeah.
0: A lot
1: of people hate that.
0: I think you can only compare the records broken, but other than that, I don't think you can compare anything.
1: See, I don't like that.
0: He doesn't dance. He doesn't sing like Mike. That's why I don't see the comparison.
1: But the entertainment value is still there.
0: The entertainment in terms on record, yeah.
1: Yeah.
0: I don't think performance. I don't think talent. No.
6: I agree with Dee Dee on that.
0: It's just in breaking records.
1: But that's what matters.
6: Star power.
0: No, Michael Jackson is the GOAT based on his performance and his concerts. And his ability.
1: All that other stuff is extra credit.
0: Okay. The singing, dancing, and everything. Come on.
6: Extra credit. Whoa,
1: Drake is singing. Drake is singing.
0: Okay, in the same monotone.
6: I'll
0: like
6: fight
0: him, but...
6: You know I'm a fan, but I'll
0: all right,
6: fight
0: let's
6: you.
0: Let's move on and talk about Lil Baby while we fight Trey in here.
1: Man, so yeah, the homie Lil Baby is actually going viral for something crazy, right? He met a girl in college, and he paid the girl's tuition in full. At least part of it, I guess I should say.
8: I DM'd Lil Baby April 8th of 2022, y'all. 2022, I was a freshman, barely. And I said, hey, Lil Baby.

0: possible. Every shot you don't take, you miss. So take every shot, y'all.
1: Mm, go ahead, love.
2: I like
1: come
2: it.
1: On
2: I
1: now.
2: Like
1: shout
2: it.
1: Out to Spellman.
3: Girl, this is amazing. And also, keep receipts. When she sent this, she had a copy of the first DM. You yeah, know, keep yeah. receipts, because when they go back and look, like, you did promise her this.
2: And the fact that she texted him in 2022 and he just not paying, I'll let him know. He texted back like, let me do a couple concerts.
4: Shut up.
3: Shut up.
2: Let me do 4 weekends. I got you.
1: I got you. Give me 4.
4: Sell a couple albums. I got it.
1: By the way, honestly, we're joking about it, but somebody said maybe he waited to see if she was going to graduate.
2: That's
1: too, which
2: a
1: makes
2: point.
1: Sense.
2: Yeah, that's
1: which
2: a good
1: makes
2: point.
1: Sense.
4: Yeah, put pressure on
1: all right, y'all. Listen, coming up next hour, we got to give Trey G some dating advice.
2: Ooh,
1: our dope discussion's on the way. Wait till you guys hear what's going on in his life now. God dang it.
2: Cut
1: all
2: it out.
1: Right.
4: Cut it out. Don't
1: it's
4: do that.
1: A disaster.
4: Don't do that.
1: It's Dee Dee in the morning. Mo Bills, R&B, and throwbacks, 104.1 WDLT. 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Here we go. 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
5: It's your right now traffic, and as we take a look at our traffic conditions around the Mobile area once again this morning, we're still in pretty good shape. We're really not seeing a whole lot that's going to slow you up too much as you make your morning commute. Right now, we're looking pretty good on I-10, I-65, and I-165. Again, no major issues there. Also looking pretty good this morning as we make our way across both the Bayway and the Causeway heading to and from Baldwin County, and we're looking good along Airport Boulevard. Again, a little bit of traffic starting to build up west of I-65, but that shouldn't slow you up too much. I'm Stacy Knowles, right now traffic.
6: I'm meteorologist John Nodar with the News 5 First Alert Storm Team. Scattered showers and thunderstorms, mostly between late morning and late afternoon. Rain could be heavy at times. Otherwise, mostly cloudy and humid, mid-80s. And similar weather is on the way Friday and this weekend.
7: Good morning, I'm Shimani Baker for WKRG News 5. A man convicted of killing a 9-year-old girl in Mobile will spend the rest of his life in prison. Last month, a jury convicted Darius Lucky of killing Kaylee Knight in 2023 while the girl slept on a couch in her family's home. Prosecutors say he fired into the house on Rhett Drive, targeting Knight's brother. Four other people still face trial. The state of Alabama officially filed an emergency appeal with the U.S. Supreme Court after a lower federal court blocked the state from using a new congressional map that would favor Republicans. Alabama lawmakers want to use a map that contains only one majority black district, but Tuesday, a 3-judge panel ruled that the state must use its current court-ordered map, which has 2 majority black districts. If the Supreme Court rules in favor of Alabama Republicans, then the results of last week's congressional primary would be thrown out in 4 of the state's 7 districts. As it stands, congressional runoff elections will take place June 16th.
8: Hold up. Why is there water in my hallway? This ain't a water park. I ain't buying tickets. I'm not wearing swim trunks. And I can't swim!
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6: Making sure your kids get enough sleep. It's one of the most important things you can do for them as a parent, and yet it's often overlooked. Not only does sleep in the early years set the stage for mental and physical health, it also creates the foundation for how one sleeps later in life. That's according to the National Sleep Foundation. Now, that organization recommends 14 to 17 hours a night for newborns, 12 to 15 for infants, 11 to 14 for toddlers, 10 to 13 for preschoolers, and 9 to 11 for school-aged children. When it's age appropriate, start by talking to your kids about why sleep is important. It helps their body grow, helps their brains learn, helps their mood stay steady. Don't underestimate the importance of a routine. You can even narrate what you're doing step by step to help them along the way. I'm Dr. Sanjay Gupta, helping you live a better life.
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From the TV

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1: All right, y'all. Good morning. It's WDLT. All right. Good morning, Dee Dee. In the morning on this Thursday, looking for Trey G to find out what's trending.
2: Hey, so there's a new Michael Jackson documentary that's going to be premiering on Netflix.
3: Ooh, I saw that.
1: Yeah. I heard.
2: Yeah, it is a docuseries. It's coming out. It's called Michael Jackson, The Verdict. The set drop date is next month.
1: People
2: right?
1: are mad about it.
2: Yeah, because it's supposed to be chronicling the 2005 trial that he had for sexual misconduct with a minor.
1: With a minor. And people are going, wait a minute, with the success of his movie that's out there right now, breaking records, everybody's loving Michael Jackson and loving his talent and his ability and what he brought to the world, you come out with something negative.
2: Right?
1: People are mad as hell.
2: Yeah.
3: And the fact that they're trying to bring him down after this amazing movie came out, and like you say, breaking records. It's crazy.
4: But let me play detective. This seems weird. You're dropping this right after the success. I feel like they knew. Like, Hollywood knows when things are dropping.
1: Oh, yeah. Of course they do. Yeah.
2: Tyrese actually came out and released a statement, too, about it. He said, the timing could not be more weak. Why can't the fans like me just enjoy what we saw in the movie theaters, basically?
1: And when is this coming? Who's doing it? Is it Netflix?
2: Netflix. Wow. It's coming out next month, they say.
1: All right, Netflix. Yeah. You about to get two strikes. Strikes with us. First Kevin Hart's roast.
4: Damn.
1: And now this Michael Jackson doc.
3: All right.
1: Now look, as JJ say.
3: Again, you mess with Mike, you done mess with Kevin Hart, and you done raised your price. Tubi, here we come.
1: All right, coming up next hour, we got to give some dating advice to Trey G, all right? That's next. It's Dee Dee in the morning. Turning up the morning, Mobile's R&B and Throwbacks, 104.1 WDLT.

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0: Mobile's R&B and Throwbacks, 104.1 WDLT. All right, well, good morning. Hey, we got a problem.
1: Uh-oh.
0: Trey's got a problem. Trey G, we got to help him. Yep, our baby brother over here.
2: I love helping.
1: I need a little advice. Mm-hmm. Need a little advice.
3: Let me sit up for you, bro.
1: You know, over the weekend, I was chilling with a friend of mine. You know, we had a good extended weekend.
4: Okay.
1: You know what I'm saying? Went to a couple spots, went to a couple museums.
3: Mm-hmm.
0: This was a girl.
1: Yes.
4: So when you say extended weekend, does that mean like maybe some spending the night? Type of atmosphere?
1: It was definitely some spending some time.
4: Okay, spending some time.
1: Yeah,
4: okay.
1: spending some time for sure.
3: Okay.
1: And, like I said, we got some activities going. I went to a couple museums. Well, I was showing one of my homegirls a picture in my phone of the museums, of the art pieces, right?
0: Yeah.
1: Now, I scrolled a little bit too far.
4: Oh, golly. I know where you're going.
3: She saw a private pic?
1: No, not like a private picture. But it was a picture that I probably wasn't intended for her to see.
0: Okay.
1: Now, I do have some old pictures in my phone. You know, me and my ex, we still communicate.
0: I know. You've said that many times.
1: Yeah, we still communicate. Mm-hmm. So there was a picture in my phone of me and my ex that she had sent me a while ago. Mm-hmm. Just of us, like, just when we were younger, like, you know, just different times.
3: Did y'all look happy in the picture?
1: We looked very happy.
4: Oh, no.
0: That's that one he really, like, he got her a nice purse, I heard.
1: Excuse me. I didn't know he was going that trip.
0: He bought her a nice designer bag.
4: You're
3: doing too much.
4: All right.
0: You're doing too much.
4: Not his
3: calm flat. Right.
0: So what happened? No, go ahead, Trey.
1: Anyways, so the girl, my homegirl, she saw the picture of me and my ex, you know, looking happy, like Cruz said. She wanted me to delete the picture. Okay. She's basically saying, why do I still have pictures of me and my ex in my phone?
3: Trey, as soon as she saw the picture, what was her first...
1: You know how they do that. She said, go back.
4: Oh, yeah.
3: You tried to go, right.
4: You tried to go fast,
1: but her hand started shaking.
3: Boy. Damn.
4: Look, you sprung your thumb. You went so fast.
3: You should have threw it as soon as you saw the virtual.
1: All I heard was go back.
0: Yeah, because I'm with her. I mean, you still got, so hold on a second. So you still have a picture. You saved it clearly, and you have it in your phone of an ex.
1: Sure.
0: And this is from years ago.
1: It's from years ago. Yes, it's from years ago, because me and that ex ain't been together for a long time.
0: But why you keep it? Why not?
1: I honestly don't see the need to delete it.
3: Right.
1: I just don't see the need. It's not that big of a deal to me personally.
3: And you're still a single guy. You're allowed to keep memories of your women.
0: How long do you keep them?
3: As long as I want. As long as I'm single. You don't tell me my memorabilia
0: I can keep. I mean, I'm not going to tell you, though. I'm just asking you in general.
3: Got you.
0: How long for most people do you keep pictures of him? He got all mad. Like, we dating for real.
3: Well, look. So recently, that's still a story. Amanda found a picture of my ex like in a drawer in a box the other day. And she was like, why do you still have this? And I was like, no major reason. I just had it. I kept it because it was a memory. That's all. Right. I don't care about that girl.
0: How long do you keep pictures, though, guys?
1: Forever. It's forever.
3: I guess, yeah. I can keep it forever.
0: Wait, hold on a second. You too, JJ?
4: I got pictures of some exes, man, but it's years ago, though.
1: Right.
0: You know, me and my husband got into it one time over the fact that he still has on his Facebook page...
3: Mm-hmm.
0: Somebody he dated a long time ago. And I'm like, you've been married this long, why didn't they delete it?
1: How far down is that picture? Like, you got to scroll, I'm sure, to see that damn picture.
0: And guess what? I have time to scroll.
1: You have time to go all the way back.
0: I get off the air at 10 a.m. I got time to scroll.
1: I can't stand women.
0: Shut up.
4: Damn. So you will make your husband get rid of old pictures of...
0: Because I'm curious, you guys. What is... There's not a time limit that you... Okay, I'll tell you what, because I can tell what y'all looking at me like I'm crazy. I feel like there should be a time limit that you don't need to be holding on to old pictures of somebody you dated years ago. Like, why?
3: How insecure are we now?
1: So what you're saying is if you've not talked to this person or y'all not been together for like 5, 10 years, what is the time limit? 10 years?
0: 10.
1: Delete
0: over
1: the picture.
0: 10 years. Why you got? Like, what are we doing?
3: Amanda,
0: why is it still in your phone?
3: Wow.
0: Okay.
4: It's just something to look at.
0: Huh?
4: It's just something to look at.
0: If you messing with me, I'd be like, ain't you got something to look at?
3: I ain't looking at the pictures.
0: I'm tall enough to look at.
4: But that's live. I'm talking about, you know.
0: That's live.
4: All right.
0: I'm gonna ask this question because, you know, we've been debating about it for real, you guys. Trey G's been talking to. She's upset at him for keeping photos of his ex in his phone.
3: Happy photos.
0: Okay.
1: Thanks.
0: Is he being disrespectful for keeping them, or is she overreacting then? Is he being disrespectful? If you've moved on or you're dating someone else,
1: right,
0: do you really need to keep pictures
1: Well,
0: and how long do you keep these pictures in your phone of an ex?
1: I love how you framed it. I'm gonna frame it like this. If you've moved on and you dating someone else, do you really need to delete the picture from your phone? You've moved on.
3: Well
0: all right.
3: said.
0: All right, y'all. What do you
4: Thank
0: think
4: you.
0: About this?
4: Right.
0: We're gonna argue over how we say this. Me and this man.
3: Right. Yeah.
1: Me and this man.
0: Okay. What y'all think about this though? You know, having pictures of an ex in the phone, if your man or woman did that, how long they get to keep them in that phone? What y'all think about that? 833, talk to Didi.
4: That's 833-825-5233.
0: It's Didi in the morning.
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4: All right, what do you say we check out the traffic and weather this morning? 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
5: It's your right now traffic, and as we take a look at our traffic conditions around the Mobile area once again this morning, we're still looking pretty good for the most part as we take a look at I-10, I-65, and I-165. No major issues there. Also looking pretty good this morning along both the Bayway and the Causeway heading to and from Baldwin County, so we're not seeing a whole lot that's going to slow you up in those areas. And we're also looking good this morning as we make our way through both the Bankhead and the Wallace Tunnels. A little bit of heavy traffic west of I-65 on Airport Boulevard, but again, that's not going to cause too many issues. I'm Stacy Knowles, right now traffic.
6: I'm meteorologist John Nodar with the News 5 First Alert Storm Team. Scattered showers and thunderstorms, mostly between late morning and late afternoon. Rain could be heavy at times. Otherwise, mostly cloudy and humid, mid-80s. And similar weather is on the way Friday and this weekend.
7: Good morning, I'm Shimani Baker for WKRG News 5. A man convicted of killing a 9-year-old girl in Mobile will spend the rest of his life in prison. Last month, a jury convicted Darius Lucky of killing Kaylee Knight in 2023 while the girl slept on a couch in her family's home. Prosecutors say he fired into the house on Rhett Drive, targeting Knight's brother. Four other people still face trial. The state of Alabama officially filed an emergency appeal with the U.S. Supreme Court after a lower federal court blocked the state from using a new congressional map that would favor Republicans. Alabama lawmakers want to use a map that contains only one majority black district, but Tuesday, a 3-judge panel ruled that the state must use its current court-ordered map, which has two majority black districts. If the Supreme Court rules in favor of Alabama Republicans, then the results of last week's congressional primary would be thrown out in 4 of the state's 7 districts. As it stands, congressional runoff elections will take place June 16.
8: Hold up. Why is there water in my hallway? This ain't a water park. I ain't buying tickets. I'm not wearing swim trunks. And I can't swim!
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0: Mobile's R&B and Throwbacks, 104.1 WDLT. All right, listen, it's Dee Dee in the morning. Guys, Trey Jeden did it. He got in trouble again.
1: Oops,
0: Yeah, you did. Trey Jeden, he'd been talking to a woman. The girl got upset because she was sliding through the phone. Somehow he was showing her a picture, and he slid through the phone a little too much.
2: Yeah.
0: He swiped too hard. Yeah.

0: ass. She saw a picture of one of his exes, and it got us to asking this question. How long is too long to keep a picture of your ex in your phone? Is a man being disrespectful to a woman if they keep that in their phone, or?
1: I don't think so.
2: That's ridiculous. All right,
0: here is Cornell. Hey, Cornell.
3: Hey, what's up?
0: Cornell, all right. What do you think about this? How long can you keep a picture of your ex in your phone?
3: Man, as soon as you get somebody else, you need to get rid of that.
0: I know, that's right, Cornell.
2: Why, Cornell?
3: Because I'm speaking from my point of view. If I still got a picture of you on my phone and I go back and look at it, I might text you. I might want to double back.
2: Okay. I feel what you're saying. Okay.
4: Oh, Cornell, so you might get a little weak.
2: Tempted.
3: Yeah, I might want to go ahead and...
0: Okay, but Cornell, so you feel that same way about if you're dating someone, you start messing around with some chick, and all of a sudden she still has a picture of her ex in the phone. You're like, you know, we together now. Delete that. Is that what you think?
3: Yeah, but I don't go through phones, so I never know. But she shouldn't have it though. Because why? I'm gonna feel like if you still got a picture of him, then you still got some feelings for him, or you might be texting him on the side or something like that.
1: Wow. Cornell, what if y'all ended on good terms? What if it was like a mutual ending and y'all both moved on, but you still wish nothing but good for her?
2: Right.
1: You still think you should delete the picture out the phone?
3: Yeah, well, you don't need to. I put it like this. I mean, do your girl know? Like, it just depends. Like, if your girl cool with it, if she ain't cool with it, then you can't do it.
0: I like that, Cornell. I like you. You're a nice guy. Thank you very much for your call. I appreciate it. Here is Lena. Hey, Lena.
5: Hey, good morning.
0: Good morning. Lena, you hear what's going on. How long should somebody have a picture of their ex in their phone? If they're messing around with somebody, they got a new one. And how long should they keep that picture of the ex?
5: The moment you start trying to venture out and look for somebody else is the moment you delete all your ex.
2: Y'all crazy. These people are nuts.
1: Y'all run some strict programs. Yes.
2: This is crazy. You got to have rules.
5: Because if it was vice versa, the first question the dude is going to ask is, well, why you got him in your phone?
2: I would
5: you
2: never.
5: You still think about him?
0: I know that's right, Lena. Lena, you got one with a deep voice, too, way she said it. Yeah!
5: I don't have one.
0: Yeah.
4: But when you mad, it go deep.
5: Even now, when the pictures pop up now, delete. Because what I need to reminisce for, what I need to go back for.
2: Lena, as a confident man, if you were swiping your phone and I saw a picture of your ex, I wouldn't say a word.
1: At all.
4: Yeah.
2: A word.
0: Okay.
5: You wouldn't say a word, but in the back of your mind, you would still wonder why I still have that picture.
2: I'd wonder how tall he was, what he might not have that I have, that kind of thing. But that's
5: exactly why you need to delete it, because why are we in comparison mode?
1: I'm going to tell you this, Lena. What's in the back of my mind is between me and the back of my mind. I don't need you telling me those
5: things. If we supposed to be one on one, I want to know what's in the back of your mind.
0: Lena, I like you, girl. I like you a lot.
1: Hey, I like her too.
0: Instagram.
5: Trey,
0: like you too.
5: Yeah. I do. And Trey,
0: you
5: didn't message me back.
0: Oh,
1: yeah.
0: Thank you, Lena.
1: I'm typing
0: right
1: now.
0: I appreciate your call. Hold on. Here come Eddie Kane, y'all.
1: Uh-oh. Eddie, come on, Eddie. Be real, Eddie.
0: Eddie, how long can you keep a picture of your ex in your phone if you're dating somebody new?
6: As soon as I meet somebody new, that picture is gone. Here's the reason why.
1: Go ahead.
6: Okay, Trey, you grew a good friend with your ex, right?
2: Mm-hmm.
1: Yeah.
6: Let that be your memory.
2: That's crazy.
0: What? Come on, Eddie.
6: Because every time you dating somebody and they see that picture, you're going through the same drama that you don't want to go through.
2: Eddie. Gotcha.
4: Eddie, you gave us Eddie Kane version, man. You sound like Eddie, though. you just doing Eddie. We want Eddie Kane version, right, man. You talking Eddie.
6: We want that gangster. I'm trying to keep it real. When you walk out of a room, women snoop. You hit the door, women snoop.
0: Yeah.
6: When you go in the store and you leave her in your car, women snoop.
1: See, but I feel like we covering up for women's bad behavior at this point. Now, I got to make concessions for the woman's bad behavior?
6: No, you ain't got to make concessions for the woman's bad behavior. You can tell her, hey, look here, I date around. You're the person I'm dating right now.
2: I don't got to tell her nothing.
1: But this ain't about that, though, Eddie. I'm telling you right now, the picture means nothing. So if I explain to my bae, listen, bae, the picture don't mean nothing. You should take that word and just go on.
2: Right.
1: Trust.
6: Yes, she should. She should take that word and go on. Mm-hmm. And if she don't take that, now you know what type of person you're dealing with.
0: There it is. Eddie, thank you for your call. I appreciate your senses. You're very sensible.
1: Eddie got some good sense.
0: Yeah, he does. Thank you, Eddie. Eddie Kane right there. All right, listen. Here's the deal. Trey G's been talking to a woman. She's upset that he's keeping photos of his ex in his phone. I want to know, how long can you keep photos of your ex when you all of a sudden got you a new bae? You got a new boo. We want to know that right now. Hit us up at 833. Talk to Dee Dee.
4: That's 833-825-5233.
0: It's Dee Dee in the morning. Turning up the morning. 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

0: Mobiles, R&B and throwbacks, 104.1 WDLT. Good morning, it's Didi in the morning. We're all here. J. Cruz, Trey G, and comedian J.J. Williamson. All right, so this morning Trey G's been telling us about some woman he was out with. He said they had a wonderful weekend, right, Trey? And you were sliding to show her something?
1: Yeah, I was sliding to show pictures that I had taken at a museum that I had visited over the weekend. Mm-hmm. Well, I slid a little too far, of course. And she gonna talk about some go back. when I went back, it was a picture basically of me and my ex that my ex has sent me a little minute ago.
0: All right, so we're all trying to figure out how long can you keep pictures of your ex in your phone?
1: Yeah.
0: Like, what is the time frame? What is the limit? What do you think? Here's Stephanie. Stephanie, how long can you keep pictures of an ex in a phone if you got a, you know, a new man or woman in your life?
2: Well, I guess I'm kind of different because it doesn't matter.
1: Come on, Steph.
2: Because you're with me now.
1: Come on. I like your confidence, Steph.
2: And that's your past. I'm your future. I'm your present.
1: Come on.
2: And it's over. You know what I'm saying? Mm-hmm. So you're with me now. Yes, I'm not naive enough to know that, to think that you don't have a past.
1: Right.
2: My husband has a past. I have a past. And, you know, he had women in his past. I have a man in my past. It is what it is. But I'm his person now.
3: Yeah. Right. There you go.
2: So that has, your past has nothing to do with your present, which is me and which is him.
1: Stephanie basically saying you look better with Big Mama. You see what I'm saying? You look better with Big Mama.
2: He's not threatened, nor am I. That's the past. Damn.
0: I know that's right, Stephanie. You hold that. I like it, right? Thank you very much for that call. All right. Thank you for your call. Here's Tyler, y'all.
4: Yeah.
0: All right. Tyler?
5: I keep all my memorabilia.
1: Thank you.
5: I keep it all.
1: Thank you.
5: I keep it all, and I put it, if it's that serious, it can go in the iCloud. But I'm not erasing my memories. I still got letters from when I was in high school, from boyfriends in high school.
0: Dang.
5: I don't play. I keep it in a box. I keep teddy bears and all that, but it's out of sight, out of mind.
0: Let me tell you how.
5: So I respect my relationship, and I put it in the storage.
1: Come on.
0: Let me tell you how I know Tyler. She's always been that chick. You want to know why? She said, I got letters from my boyfriends in high school. She was that chick.
1: Look,
0: she was
1: I ain't going to lie to you. She made me want to see her hidden folder.
4: Right.
1: Really? Open that hidden folder on the phone.
0: Would you be open to like.
5: I got letters. I got jail letters. I got letters from high school. I keep all my memorabilia.
0: She
5: I keep jewelry.
4: Yeah, she cute. She fine. Yeah, yeah.
6: If your man wanted to go through those things with you, would you do it?
5: I mean, he has all right. If he wants to, he can, but he don't want to because he don't care because he's the number one in my life.
6: That's right.
5: So he ain't worried about nobody else.
7: I can tell you got that app called Keep Safe.
5: Oh, no. I don't do no sneaky stuff.
0: Okay, Tyler. I love it.
1: He better not look through that phone. He going to be sliding down the wall.
7: He going to go through the wall like the Kool-Aid, man.
0: Look at Tyler. Girl, I love it. Thank you for your call. We appreciate it, all right? Here is Kiana. Hey, Kiana, what are your thoughts on this? Trey G says, you know, a girl he was talking to, she got upset because he's got photos of an ex in his phone. How long can you keep photos of an ex in your phone, especially if you're talking to somebody new?
8: The moment that you're taking it serious with that person, just straight off the bat.
0: You got to delete them?
8: No, because reality, so like, what if you feeling this girl and you go through pictures and you have some new pictures of another female in your phone and you stroll through and she see that? That's going to make her feel away. Like, oh, you still liking her. You still liking how she looks, her frame and all that.
0: Okay.
8: Delete that. What you holding on to old news for?
6: You know what? That's not necessarily a bad thing because it's going to test our relationship. Right? If that picture bothers you,
8: because
6: we need to get past that.
8: Yeah, nah. I say delete.
7: Delete.
8: I'm not keeping.
7: Yeah,
8: you gotta delete that.
7: But what? Let me ask you this. What if that picture was on row 83?
1: Right.
7: Of your folder.
1: Right.
8: Delete. I'm team delete anything a woman that you have a woman in your phone and you're trying to take it serious with the next woman.
1: Y'all toxic.
8: It was an anniversary picture. Delete, trash, throw
0: Come
8: away.
0: On,
8: I
0: Kiana.
8: Have pictures that I've thrown away. I don't care. I'm deleting.
0: I like you.
1: Ooh,
0: Kiana.
1: Y'all women toxic.
0: Thank you, Kiana. I like you. Thank you.
8: If you want to see some pictures of your ex, go to Instagram, Facebook. There you go.
1: There you go.
0: I know you hear that accent. I love you, girl. Thank you, Kiana. I appreciate it. All right, you guys. Trey, you hear it now. Everybody's saying, for the most part, folks are saying delete.
1: Y'all toxic for the most part, what it sounds like.
0: Okay,
7: Trey, let's make an app. We should make an app, man, where you can put the dark tint on the pictures that you don't want them to see.
1: Let's do
7: that'll
1: it.
7: Be dope.
1: Get a pad.
7: That'll be dope.
0: You tinting the picture?
7: You tint the picture out.
0: On your phone.
7: On your phone.
0: Right.
7: That'd be dope.
0: Hey, listen, if you couldn't get through on the phone lines, we always say you still want to talk to us and sound off. You can hit me up at Dee Dee in the morning. Mo Bills, R&B, and throwbacks, 104.1 WDLT. If this

0: 104.1 WDLT. All righty. Good morning, TD in the morning. Let's get into our hot topics right now. By the way, we're doing very well today. It's No Politics Thursday on the show.
1: It is. I'm proud of you.
0: Yeah, I'm proud too. Yeah. I mean, but I'm going to go there later in the show. All right. Listen, we got to get into our hot topics though, because did you guys hear what Lizzo is doing? Lizzo has done something, teamed up with a restaurant, a certain restaurant.
1: Wait a minute, Lizzo?
0: Lizzo, who was on a weight loss journey, has teamed up with a restaurant. I'll tell you who it is. Let's get into it right now. Here we go.
2: 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We back on that.
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2: Only on Didi in the Morning.
0: This is the show being brought to you by Spruce. Spruce, if I can say it, works fast. We're talking dead weeds in one day and is safe for use around pets when used as directed. Try Spruce.
1: I will.
0: All right, I know you will. You like doing yard work.
1: I love
0: it. I know you love it. Okay. He used to always, you compared your lawn to the neighbors. Didn't you used to do that?
1: Absolutely. Mm-hmm. Yeah. Okay. I put the sign in my yard. I bet you can't beat this.
0: All right. Hey, listen, let's talk about this. You know, everybody's going in on Dr. Cheyenne Bryant for lying about being a doctor or allegedly, because we still don't know what's going on. Mm-mm. Well, now they're saying there was a guy who worked at the CIA who has lied about his credentials as well. Take a listen.
4: Federal agents say they raided the Virginia home of David Rush and uncovered more than 300 gold bars, along with millions of dollars in cash and dozens of luxury watches. Claiming to have a bachelor's degree from Clemson and a master's degree from Rensselaer Polytechnic Institute, and claiming to have been a pilot in the Navy. But an investigation found no record of Rush attending either of those schools and found no evidence he'd even been a pilot.
0: Okay.
1: That boy lied.
0: So this is obviously, it happens a lot.
1: Yeah.
0: Right? It's like people lying on their resume.
1: Boy got his pilot's degree from GTA, didn't he?
0: anybody in here ever lied?
1: GTA University. GTA. Black Ops.
0: Anybody in here ever lied on their resume?
1: Never.
0: Never? You've never lied?
1: Not even to get this job.
0: Cruz, you did.
5: Well, my height.
0: Oh, hell.
1: No, we ain't talking about that.
5: I know. Why not?
0: You lie all the time about that. I mean, that's nothing.
5: Well, I tried to be a Chippendale. You gotta be 6 foot. I put 6 foot on there. I walked in there, and the dude looked at me. He's like, "Cuz, you got the look, but you got it. You're too short." I walked out of there. Hurt.
1: Damn. They probably would have hired you if they had a stage. If you're on the floor, they can't see you.
5: I auditioned on the floor.
0: Yeah. All right, let's talk about Lizzo. Y'all saw this with Lizzo?
1: Yes.
0: Yeah.
1: Lizzo is going viral on social media right now because she is partnering up. This is probably one of the biggest collabs of 2026. Lizzo is partnering up with Chili's.
6: I want my

0: Okay, Lizzo.
1: I like it.
2: Lizzo trying to sell some new copies of that album, boy. She's trying to get that album sold.
1: You know what? My husband and I, we were walking through an airport, and I saw a Chili's, and he started singing that song, and I said, they need to bring it back.
2: Come on.
1: You know they what? Need to bring it back.
3: I feel like that should be on the album.
1: Yeah.
2: Oh, maybe, right? I love Chili's, though. Them Honey Chipotle Chicken Crispers.
0: Boy, what you talking about?
2: You better cut it out.
1: Dang, JJ. Hey, you get this out. Excited.
0: Yeah, I got one in my pocket now.
2: Stop it.
0: Balled up.
2: Balled up.
1: Dang, that's nice. I like it for Lizzo. Yeah, I like it. But what's the difference of her singing about baby back ribs and when Mary J. Blige sang about chicken? Remember everybody got mad?
3: America's history.
2: I said the same thing.
1: Crispy
2: I said
1: it, chicken.
2: In about 10 years, Lizzo going to look back and be like, don't play that song no more.
1: Right, right.
2: Don't play that no more.
1: Finally, let's talk about A$AP Rocky.
2: Man, so listen, the homie A$AP Rocky kicked off his Don't Be Dumb tour last night in Chicago.
1: Yay.
2: May 27th, it went down, man. And look, the line was wrapped around the building, and the building was crazy.
4: Can that mouse be ready?

0: crazy.
1: Yeah.
0: Hey, Trey, let me ask you, man. A$AP Rocky, now, I'm not real familiar with all his music.
1: No.
0: You think people are really going to see him, or the fact that they may think that Rihanna may show up?
2: That's disrespectful.
0: That's disrespectful?
2: Yeah, you disrespectful for that question.
0: Is? I mean, just think about it, though.
1: Wow. I will say this. It is very disrespectful, but you ain't wrong. But you ain't wrong.
3: That's messed up.
1: I think a lot of people do probably think Rihanna gonna pop out.
0: I mean, because think about it. When Jay-Z go out on tour, every blue moon, Beyonce will show up, or vice versa.
1: Sure.
0: You know, they're wondering, is she gonna
4: pop
0: out?
4: Now you're saying they only come to Jay because of Beyonce? How disrespectful are you gonna be today?
3: All right.
1: Real quick, this will be a big tour, though. He got a couple cities that he hitting, including Cleveland, Toronto, Boston. He'll actually be in L.A. June 27th, close to Victorville. Mm-hmm. Ooh, shout out Victorville. Right. And then he'll be in Detroit July 8th, which Grand Rapids, Flint. You better hit that way.
3: All right. Yep. I love it. All right, y'all, listen. Street. Those are hot topics. Coming up, we're going to play our $1,000 Minute Game next. It's Didi in the morning. Turning up the morning. Mobile's R&B and Throwbacks, 104.1 WDLT.
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6: People have started using AI for all sorts of things, but I cannot think of an area where the stakes are higher than your health. First of all, I'll tell you this. I know doctors who have cracked some seemingly impossible cases with the help of AI, so it can be a powerful tool. But AI can also hallucinate, provide bad advice, and be just as confident when it does that. If you do decide to plug any personal medical information into one of these chatbots, you should know that while the companies that created them have robust privacy protections in place, they are not bound by HIPAA, like your healthcare provider is. Whatever the advice presented to you, take it with a degree of healthy skepticism. Always get a second opinion. And remember, if you ever experience concerning symptoms, skip the AI consult and head straight to the ER. I'm Dr. Sanjay Gupta, helping you live a better life.
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10: All right, y'all. Good morning. It's WDLT. All righty. Good morning, Didi in the morning. Looking for Trey G right now to find out what's trending.
11: Hey, so what's trending, man? Meg Thee Stallion and Travis Scott have the internet on fire right now. After they were seen out with each other the other day having dinner. Now the internet is saying that Meg Thee Stallion and Travis Scott may actually be dating on the low.
10: I don't believe it.
11: They are both actually from Houston.
12: Right.
11: So I think that might be the connection. Maybe they just had dinner together.
12: Right. You know, they ain't seen each other in a while or something like that.
13: Yeah, for sure. Or Megan likes to move fast. Yeah.
11: But you know how internet's, so they say they be dating.
10: All right. Let's see. Okay. JJ's trying to go through that one. He just said the internet.
12: Internet.
14: Okay. Trying to go through it.
11: Ponder that.
10: Yeah, he is. I see him over there pondering.
12: Yeah. I'll give you some feedback tomorrow.
10: Damn, he's pondering and buffering. So, yeah. Okay. Hey,
14: There he is. See? I told you. Did you see him pause? He froze. He was doing that.
15: That's why I couldn't say that.
13: All right. Y'all could see it.
14: $1,000 is yours if you answer 10 questions correctly right now at 833. Talk to Dee Dee.
15: That's 833-825-5233.
14: It's Dee Dee in the morning. 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

0: All right, y'all. Good morning. It's WDLT.
1: All right, guys. Listen, it's time for us to play a wonderful game. We got us a wonderful morning show game. Here's the deal. We're playing morning show superlatives. Remember we did?
2: Hold on. I kind of remember this.
1: Yeah. Our producer, Tracy, you know, she went to Pace University. She gave me this. Remember, we were all like superlatives.
3: Yeah. Superlatives, an exaggerated or hyperbolical expression or phrase.
1: Okay, there it is. All right, here we go, everybody. Now, you can pick yourself. Or you can argue that somebody else on the team is more deserving of each of these titles. Are you guys ready?
2: Okay.
1: Here we go. Who's most likely to start a group chat for one tiny question?
2: J. Cruz.
1: I said J. Cruz. J. Cruz.
3: That one tiny question.
1: Yeah, that's you.
4: Would anybody be upset if I was late tomorrow?
1: Yeah.
4: Yeah.
1: I gotta sound like that, though.
2: Yeah.
1: What's wrong with you?
4: Yeah, he'll still tell them, how was breakfast?
1: What?
4: Right. Come on, guys.
1: He does.
3: I like to communicate with my team.
1: He does. You over-communicate. We be like, hey. I'm busy right now.
4: We're trying to send you back messages to give you a hint to stop. You won't.
1: Sometimes I just don't even answer. I'm thinking, you don't realize I'm busy.
3: Yeah, I'm ignoring you.
4: I sent him a thumb up one time. He's going to respond, I need more.
3: I think I actually did.
1: All right, here's another one. Who's most likely on the show to say, I'm on my way while still in the shower?
3: Dee-Dee.
2: Oh, Diddy. That's you all day.
1: That is me. I'll lie in a minute. Before I get in the shower, I'm on my way. All right. Who's most likely to turn a 5-minute story into a trilogy?
2: Oh, that's a good one.
5: Is that a JJ thing?
2: No.
1: It could be either you.
2: Or you. I think Diddy. I would say Diddy.
1: I
2: would
1: turn into a trilogy.
3: Yeah, I think you're creative.
2: It's
3: going to
2: be a whole bunch of let me tell yous and wait a minute and hold on. Here it go.
3: We're going to make this 3 breaks. It's going to be 3 breaks, y'all.
2: But get this.
3: Right.
2: I'm not going to lie to you.
1: Add a clip here.
4: And then when we get through, she's going to tell the engineer, clean it up.
2: It's going to be a bunch of can I tell the truth?
3: Right.
2: Can I tell the truth?
1: Yeah. Can I be honest?
2: Yeah.
1: All right, here's another one. Who's most likely on the show to fall asleep during a movie?
2: JJ.
3: That's me.
1: JJ.
3: You fall asleep during meetings.
1: Yeah.
2: Yes.
1: He does.
2: I do.
1: Yes.
4: I'm talking about sitting across from the boss.
1: Yeah. Sleep. Okay, who's most likely to laugh at their own joke first? J. Cruz.
3: I knew you were going to say that. That's because my dad jokes are so good.
1: No.
2: Well,
1: okay. See, look at us. We all have to be quiet.
2: There you go.
1: Okay. Who's most likely to have 100 unread texts? Me.
2: Diddy.
1: Damn. Right now, according to my texts, I have 1,493 texts I haven't touched.
3: You're kidding.
1: 1,000, yeah.
2: 1,000?
1: How many calls have I not really received? 308.
4: I can't do that.
3: That's nuts, girl.
1: Yeah, how many emails? 1,800?
4: I can't do that either.
3: Why are you so popular?
1: I don't know what happened. And when I've had the same number for so many years, people picked up on it, and I just be like,
2: girl, this is still your number.
1: All right, here we go. Who's most likely to win an argument with confidence and not facts?
3: Trey G. He's going to finagle it.
2: I'll be dropping facts.
4: He can be wrong as hell, but he going to make you believe it.
1: Right. We don't even want to argue no more with him.
2: No.
1: As soon as he says something opposite, we just go, you right, Trey.
4: Cal. I told y'all, I'm a comedian. I'm scared of Trey.
3: I agree.
1: All right. Here's another one. Who's most likely on the show to be everyone's emergency contact?
2: Ooh.
1: Trey. Trey G's mine. Ain't nobody else in here.
2: Dee Dee not picking up.
1: No.
2: Yeah, Dee Dee not picking up.
3: I'll be honest with you.
1: J. Cruz too busy out in the streets cruising or with them kids. JJ is either partaking.
2: Oh, I ain't never really tried JJ neither.
3: For me, it's JJ because I feel like Trey would be like, I can't deal with Cruz right now. You would say, JJ would be the only one who would answer
1: guess what?
3: For
1: this
3: me.
1: Is not going to be unanimous then here because I'm telling you.
2: Yeah, this is gonna
1: he's
2: go going to
1: be high.
2: Yeah. True. <Okay.
1: laughs> You're going to be missing with them kids. The only one I know that it would be Trey. He's responsible.
3: Right.
1: Who's most likely to say, I know a shortcut and be wrong about it?
2: Cruz.
3: No. I use GPS. You got to go with JJ. I'm telling you.
4: Yeah, that may be me right there.
3: I think that's JJ.
1: I know a shortcut and he could be wrong. It could be JJ.
4: Yeah, that's me.
1: Okay. Who's most likely to bring the best playlist?
3: Trey G.
4: Alexa.
1: Who's most likely to take 200 photos for one post?
2: Dee Dee. Oh my god.
1: Yeah.
2: It'd be videos, it'd be pictures, it'd be boomerangs.
1: Every picture y'all see of me on my page, I have taken 200 just to get that one.
2: Yeah, of course.
1: I really don't like taking pictures. People don't realize.
2: Phone memory just out of there.
1: I just am not a good person with pictures. I don't like taking them. Yeah. So it takes me forever to find a good one that makes me look like I'm kind of cute. Who's most likely to befriend a stranger in public?
2: JJ. He gonna tell some jokes.
1: Okay, who's most likely to get distracted mid-sentence?
2: Cruz.
4: Yeah,
2: Cruz.
4: Yeah, hell yeah.
3: What'd you say?
2: Oh, see that? Exactly.
1: And finally, who's most likely to be the human Wikipedia of random facts?
4: Trey G.
1: I don't know.
3: Maybe it's me too.
1: Yeah.
3: I got a whole break
1: and then,
3: on
1: oh,
3: that.
1: Yeah, and then finally, who's most likely to say, I was just resting my eyes, JJ.
2: Yes.
1: There it is.
2: Yes.
1: All right.
4: I'm resting them now. Yeah. And I'm talking.
1: You didn't figure this all out, everyone. Yeah. All right. There we go. Our wonderful game of morning show superlatives.
2: Hey. I love that one.
3: I do like these.
2: Work on the name. I love it.
1: I know it. It's Dee Dee in the morning. Turning up the morning. Mobile's R&B and throwbacks, 104.1 WDLT. 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

0: Mobile's R&B and Throwbacks, 104.1 WDLT. Good morning, Didi in the morning. About to play the $1,000 Minute Game. Come on. Let me ask you guys a question. J. Cruz, Trey, you guys give me your answer. Also you, JJ.
1: Mm-hmm.
0: They said, according to Parents Magazine, almost 70% of parents say this is the perfect age for kids to start staying at home. Again, this is this day and age, not your mama.
2: not 30, 40 years ago.
0: Yeah, not when your mama and them had you at home at 8.
2: 60 years ago, yeah.
0: And said this. Don't open the door for anyone.
2: Anybody.
3: I stayed the hell by myself when I was 4 months. I was 4 months years old.
1: That's crazy. You survived.
0: Yes. Yeah. So what is that age, though, y'all think?
3: I'm going to say probably about 13.
0: All right. What'd you say, Cruz?
1: 12, 13. 12?
4: Yeah, about 13.
0: That's what Parent Magazine said, 13.
3: Now,
0: that's today's age. Trey, how old were you when your mama let you stay home by yourself?
4: Ooh, I might have. Well, I got a big sister, too, so I probably say about 8, 9.
0: Oh, wow.
4: Yeah,
0: okay.
4: Probably 8, 9.
0: What about you?
1: Well, you know, after daddy died, it was tough. So we was still, older sister was there. I say 9, 8.
3: I probably about 7.
0: Damn.
3: And then, look, and I'm talking about for the whole weekend. They come back to Sunday evening.
0: and then they came back. They were like, nobody kidnapped him. Nobody came over. He's here.
3: Look, they came home. And I came home after them. They, where you been? I said, to church.
2: I wasn't going to miss church.
0: They missed you this Sunday.
3: Yeah.
4: They the only parents walk back in the house. JJ say, it's moxtails in there on this stove. Look, grown.
3: Moxtails in their mama.
0: She said, thanks, baby.
3: Yeah, for real.
0: Thanks, baby. Let's get to the game.
5: Boss up with a bat. You got the answers. We got that brain. $1,000 all for you with the $1,000 mini game.
2: Hell yeah.
5: Exclusively on DD in the morning.
0: I know I didn't see this online for real, guys. This is just, I got to just say this real quick. I saw something that said it was an oxtail cook-off.
4: Oh, no.
3: Ooh, I bet that was amazing.
0: It was an oxtail. I understand a barbecue cook-off. People would do that, a chili cook-off, but now they got oxtail cook-off.
4: How tender. How tender are they?
1: All the different flavors.
0: Isn't that crazy? Hey, good morning. Hi, who's this? Is Malia?
6: This is Malia. Yes.
0: Hey, Malia. How
2: are
0: you?
2: Hey, girl.
6: Hey, how y'all doing?
0: We're doing
2: all right.
3: Malia, can you cook?
6: No, but I can eat, though.
0: I love that.
3: I love that answer.
0: And what's your favorite meal to eat?
6: Free.
0: Free meal.
3: Yeah,

0: prices.
1: Not free.
2: I like her already.
3: Okay. So what's your favorite, like, what's your favorite type of food? Soul food, Mexican, Chinese, what?
4: Yeah, Indian? I believe soul food.
3: You like soul food?
2: Soul food, yeah, for sure.
3: Yeah, what's your favorite? Let me tell y'all something. You know, it's
4: macaroni and cheese.
3: Macaroni and cheese.
4: I can't miss the macaroni and cheese. Yeah.
5: You can.
2: You can, but you shouldn't. Yeah, for
3: damn,
2: sure.
3: Damn.
2: Now,
3: all right.
2: Malia, wait. Since you can't cook, Malia, what is the one dish that you kind of like go to just be like, okay, I can cook this a little bit, though? Because it's always that one.
4: Breakfast.
5: Damn. Not cereal. I can't with you, because.
2: All right, that's it. That's
3: good. By the way, Malia, you married?
4: I mean, look. No, I'm not. So here's the thing, though. I know how to follow directions. You know what I'm saying? Mm-hmm. As far as like cooking, like I know how to cook to survive. Uh-huh. But like as far as like a dish, Thanksgiving, all that. Yeah, nah.
3: Hey,
4: nah,
3: Malia, hold on a second. Malia said something that I agree with. She said I can cook enough to survive.
2: Yes. Thanks. I say this.
1: Survival meal.
2: You know who else say that? Men.
1: Yeah.
6: JJ from the Sip.
1: Trey G.
2: $10
6: bonus.
2: Hey, I am Dog. I'm going to read you these 10 questions. If you don't know the answer, love, what you going to say?
4: Pass.
2: That's right. Then we're going to spin the block, answer it again, and we got to go fast, okay?
4: Yeah.
2: All right, let's get paid. First question. On a scale of 1 to 10, how clean is your house?
4: Oh, nice.
2: Yeah. What's more annoying to find in the house, ants or flies?
4: Flies.
2: There we go. How many months got at least 28 days in them?
4: What?
2: Uh-uh.
4: Oh, all of them.
2: There you go.
4: All
2: there you go. The Mercedes-Benz is originally from which country?
4: I don't know, Germany.
2: Yeah. Which fast food company has the most locations across the U.S.?
4: McDonald's.
2: Uh-uh.
4: Burger King, Wendy's, Arby's, White Castle,
2: Grandy's.
4: I don't know. Grandy's.
2: Oh,
4: Sonic.
2: No, pass. Drake recently passed which singer with the most number one hits?
4: Which singer pass.
2: What was the fourth question that I asked you? Number four.
4: Oh, my God. I don't know, man. About something that I can't remember past.
2: Who on the show is an Army brat?
3: Let me just say this. I love you, Malia. You know why? I can tell Malia don't cook because she named every fast food.
2: I said the same thing.
3: God dang.
2: She know all them restaurants because she be eating them.
1: Dang.
3: Yeah.
2: Yes.
3: All right. Here's what you missed, sweetie. You got, let me see, 1, 2, 3, 4. You got 5. You got 5 out of 8. Uh-huh. What you missed was this one. Which fast food company has the most locations? Subway. Mm-hmm. Drake recently passed. Which singer with the most number one hits? Michael Jackson. And what does the fourth question with the fourth question Trey asked was the Mercedes-Benz is originally from which country?
4: So
3: you got 5 out of 10. You're going to get $10 every correct answer. We added up, it's $50 plus that extra $10. $60 coming to you, all right?
2: Not bad.
3: Do me a favor. Tell everybody the show that gave you a shot at $1,000.
4: DD in the morning.
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8: Colleague of mine was telling me the other day about how their Instagram feed is filled with videos, most of them kind of funny, about how grandparents and friends tend to bulldoze new parents out of the way to get to see their baby. Now, as a dad of three daughters, I know how life really does become all about them the moment those kids are born. But I also know parents are still people, too, who need their own attention beyond being mom or dad. And moms, in particular in those early years, can feel especially invisible in the eyes of other people. So what can you do to stop contributing to what is known as maternal invisibility? Women we spoke to said these two things were the most helpful. When people stopped to ask how they could best support them, number one, or when they took the initiative to handle certain tasks that obviously needed to be done. I'm Dr. Sanjay Gupta, helping you live a better life.
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0: Mobile's R&B and Throwbacks, 104.1 WDLT. All right, so it's Dee Dee in the morning. You know, we love highlighting small businesses around the country, of course. You know what? In our small business spotlight, we do it once a week. I want you to meet this woman right here. She's out of Youngstown. She listens to us on Loud 102.3. Got to give it up for the owner of Crispy's, Miss Vail Wall, y'all.
1: Hey.
0: Vail Wall.
1: Hey.
0: Hi.
1: Hi,
0: Vail.
2: Hi, everyone.
1: How you doing?
2: So, I'm doing good. Thank you for having me.
0: All right. So, Vail, let's talk about Crispy's. They talk about, like, it's all things Rice Krispies?
2: Yes, it's all things Rice Krispies. It's, like, gourmet Rice Krispie treat flavors. So, I have, like, a bunch of, like, things you can't even imagine in Rice Krispies, like red velvet, brownie batter, apple crumble, a bunch of different flavors.
0: Mm-hmm.
2: But it's really nice. All about the flavors.
0: Mm-hmm. Oh, it's about the flavors that you put in with the Rice Krispies.
2: Yeah, it's really about the flavors. A lot of really unique things. Honestly, I have, like, a list of, like, over 100 flavor ideas.
0: Okay, so, Vail, let's talk about this. Everybody, we're talking to Vail Wall. She's the owner of Crispy's in Youngstown. Now, here's a question for you, because Rice Krispies, we all love them as a kid.
1: Yes.
0: How old were you the first time you made your first batch of Rice Krispies?
2: Oh, my gosh. I was probably, like, 4 or 5, maybe 6. I don't know if my oldest sister is, like, It definitely was then. It was like a long time ago.
0: Okay. Were they your favorite or something? Like, how did you perfect it like this? I mean, like, tell me.
2: Well, you know, I had this idea like a couple years ago, maybe like 4 or 5 years ago, and I was just like, Rice Krispies are so good, you can do so much with them. And I made like these birthday cake ones for like my staff, and everyone loved them, and I would like make them for like my family and stuff. And I'm like, you know, you can do a lot with Rice Krispies treats, like not just birthday cake. Like, I made like a gingerbread one, and I made like a butter pecan one, and I was like, wow, you can do a lot with these. Like, I should try to do this.
0: Mm-hmm.
2: And I had the thought before, and I, like, started coming up with flavors. And I honestly don't even know what happened. I, like, just did something else and, like, almost forgot about it. And recently I was like, you know, I really want to own my own business. Like, it's really important to me to, like, start something. Mm-hmm. And then I was, like, looking through my notes, like, my old notes, and I saw that. And I was like, you know what? I'm going to try it again.
0: Right.
2: And I had a friend who, like, was like, girl, you should own a business. Like, I see it for you. And I'm like, girl, you're right. So I was like, I gotta try. I gotta work on something. I gotta figure it out.
3: All right, so I'm guessing you don't do infused ones yet, but are you thinking about the future? About some infused recipes over there with some
0: Rice Krispies? Wait, hold on a second. J. Cruz, I'm confused. Hold on a second, Vail. Vail, hold on. I need to know what he wants them infused with. What are you talking about? I'm confused.
3: Some Mary J. Jane.
0: Okay. Oh, okay. Some cannabis ones.
3: Yeah, okay. No.
0: Vail?
2: You know what's really funny is that this is not the first time I've had someone ask me about it.
0: Mm-hmm.
2: But maybe eventually I can, like, partner with a place that, like, has that. And
3: Okay. You need to expand because you're going to be successful.
1: Yes,
3: this
1: yes.
3: is going to grow, and you need to expand. So,
1: and then I want you to go real left. Get some collard green ones, some cabbage ones. Get some chitlin ones. I'm telling you.
0: So, again, we're talking to Vail Wall. She's the owner of Crispy's in Youngstown, Ohio.
2: Thank you.
3: And shout-outs to Youngstown, Ohio. Dope party spot. They know how to party in Youngstown. Stop playing.
0: All right, well, listen. Look, Vail's like, yeah, she's ready to party now. Tell everybody where you're located.
2: Okay, yeah, you can find me at Whistling Keg. That's where my treats will be sold. And that's downtown Youngstown. And then my Instagram is at Crispy's_Yo. I was going to say that's Crispy's with a K. I forgot that part.
0: Yep. Crispy's with a K. Make sure you support this woman. You guys give it up for Miss Vail Wall.
1: Hey.
0: Now listen. If you want to be on our small business spotlight, make sure you hit us up at Dee Dee in the morning. Turning up the morning. Mobile's R&B and Throwbacks, 104.1 WDLT.

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1: Alrighty, so good morning, Dee Dee in the morning. Let's take our last look at our hot topics.
2: Yes.
1: Does anybody hear what happened to the legendary Morris Day and the Time?
2: What?
1: Have y'all heard the latest on them?
2: No.
1: Yeah, remember the,
2: yes.
1: Yes. We got a problem. Got to tell you about it. Here we go.
3: Turn this TV off.
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1: Before we get to that, I need Cruz to explain to me this whole situation with Touré. And I guess Dr. Cheyenne Bryant.
5: All right. So there's an old clip of Dr. Cheyenne Bryant and Touré. So they used to be on this podcast. I don't think they still are. But anyway, they got into an argument because Touré was getting ready to end the show. But Dr. Cheyenne Bryant apparently was trying to say something. Mm. And an argument ensued. And you can see here.
6: Touré, why would you let me wrap the show? I'm ending the show. What is the point?
7: Voice when you're talking to me because you're acting very, very gentle, very soft, and very feminine.
5: I don't like that. Soft, gentle, why? Because he's not overly aggressive. Like, I don't understand. I don't like that.
1: Yeah. So I guess he responded, huh?
5: Yeah, he did.
8: I said, why don't you let me wrap the show? I'm explaining why I'm upset. I'm focused on the issue at hand. So now, the supposed doctor, who's supposedly a talk therapist, who supposedly understands conflict management, this is not professional TV demeanor, but it's definitely not a professional therapist with a doctorate. That's clear. She's trying to say, you're gay. Because I'm upset that she broke protocol for the millionth time? I'm not proud that I lost my cool, but even though I was upset, I remained focused on the issue, and we had a whole meeting about that. She's attacking my manhood. I am not trying to insult her. I'm saying, let me do my job. She's pulling off her earrings and smearing on the Vaseline.
5: Wow. I'm not going to lie. She was very unprofessional. It makes me believe less that she got the degree.
1: Really?
2: Wow.
1: See, I just thought it was, it seemed like to me there's two people probably who just didn't mesh.
2: Yo.
1: And she's human. No. And
5: just or it could have been one time fight, they're still friends.
1: Yeah, or maybe it was just something was building to that point. You just don't know.
2: That's kind of what I was explaining to somebody the other day when they sent me that video. She's human. You know what I'm saying? So every situation she's not going to handle appropriately.
1: Right.
2: But the internet was kind of really trying to like drag her, like Cruz said, because she didn't handle that situation the most mature and professionally.
1: Yeah, I agree.
2: Like her career states.
9: Ever since this doctor situation been coming up, it seemed like I haven't seen her smile on a podcast. It's always in the defense mode.
1: I can say that everybody's trying to pile on. That's what it feels targeted.
2: Because why did that clip even get released?
1: Right.
2: You know what I'm saying?
1: It's so messed up. Y'all saw this about Gayle King. Boy, Gayle King now is talking about catching her husband, having an affair with her friend.
10: I was in D.C. I'd driven myself to the airport, so I didn't even have time to call and say, look, the flight was da-da-da-da-da. I'm coming home. I got to the airport, got in the car, came home. The alarm was set, which I thought, that's strange. He never sets the alarm. And next thing I know, he comes flying out of the room and he's got a towel on. He goes, you can't come in. What do you mean you can't? I can't come in. Someone's here. I go, someone like who? There's nobody here. I mean, I was so oblivious. Get out of the way, Billy. There's nobody here. He goes, really? You can't come in. So I start searching the house because I didn't believe him. I get down and there she is cowering behind the door. In my towel, Alex, I said, I can't believe that you are here and that you are doing this.
2: Wow.
10: So he goes, I'm going to take her to the train station so her husband can pick her up so he won't know. And I called Oprah. Oprah goes, wait, let me get this straight. He left you there alone and went with her?
1: Wow.
2: Someone like who? Boy, that voice got real rich, didn't it?
9: Wow. Didn't
2: Someone like who?
9: Hey, let me ask y'all, man. You know, I mean, it's really some pain when you catch your significant other cheating. Does the pain escalate when it's somebody real?
1: Hell yeah.
2: Come on.
0: Your friend, that's a double betrayal.
5: And in my house.
0: And your, that's triple betrayal.
5: I'm gonna kill you and that's get triple. Off on it.
2: Oh, God.
0: I done got mad now.
2: I done got mad. It ain't my situation.
0: I got bad. Triple betrayal.
2: Big facts.
0: Hey, finally, we got to talk about something. I guess Donald Trump is doing something to celebrate America or something?
2: Yes, he is. He is holding a festival, right? He basically is holding a festival. It's called the Great American State Fair Fest. And he invited some, like, really, like, legendary singers to perform. One of those singers, of course, is Flo Rida. Another one is Young MC. The Commodores are actually also supposed to be performing. What? And Morris Day and The Time is also supposed to be performing as well.
0: That's a lie right there, because Morris Day came out. You know, you were just doing it. Morris Day and The Time.
5: Hey.
0: Morris Day said, contrary to rumors, Morris Day and The Time will not be performing at the Great American State Fair.
5: Stand on 10.
0: He said, it's not. Contrary to rumor, it's not happening.
2: I wonder if they were booked, but they backed out, or if they just were never booked at all.
0: That's what I'm wondering.
2: Yeah. Well, the Commodore is still going to be there.
0: Okay.
9: Yeah. And there ain't but two of them.
0: All right, coming up, we're going to shut the show down next. It's Dee Dee in the morning.
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Good Thursday to ya. I'm Nikki D. Marks, No Stress Express. You know how I roll. Let's go, Luther.

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0: Duran Bernard. Overqualified. Lying about that. All right. 104.1 WDLT. All right. I've got a TLC, Salt and Pepper, En Vogue, Flyway, a new national keyword coming up. 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

not forgotten, but his music will live on. I'm talking about D'Angelo. Taboo. Isaiah Falls. Mobile, sorry, Dan, throwbacks. 104.1 WTLT, let's go. Taboo. I like to say.

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0: Yeah, that real love. 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
1: He's still talking out of his throat, Gabriel Jacoby. So if you like that, you know, somebody talking out their throat when they, you know, that's just you. All right, 104.1 WDLT. Coming up this weekend, Saturday and Sunday, Prince of Peace Catholic Parish celebrating their 54th annual Lawn Festival. And I remember when I first came to Mobile, they was out there kicking it. And they still kicking it. So you might want to check that out this weekend. Something for the entire family, Saturday and Sunday. And they're located at 352 South Lawrence Street. 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
13: We've talked a lot about measles over the past year, but mumps has largely flown under the radar, even though it's been making a bit of a comeback as well. That's because fewer people are getting the MMR vaccine, which stands for measles, mumps, and rubella. The vaccine's been around for decades. It is effective. It is safe. What makes mumps outbreaks difficult to contain is that symptoms usually don't appear for 2 to 3 weeks after someone's been exposed. And that can make it hard to pin down where that exposure took place. And someone who is infected can transmit the virus to someone else before they are symptomatic. If you get sick, which could manifest like a run-of-the-mill respiratory virus or the telltale swelling of your cheeks and jaw, all you can really do at that point is to treat the symptoms and also isolate yourself so you don't infect anyone else. I'm Dr. Sanjay Gupta, helping you live a better life.
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Mike Clark, you say sound good in the doghouse special, because she's going to be fussing until she get tired.

0: legendary Lenny Williams. He's going to be in the hit stage play When a Woman's Fed Up, coming in September. And by the way, those of you who won tickets to When a Woman's Fed Up, hold on to them, baby. Hold on to them. They're still good. All right, All Blues Cafe, 104.1 WTLT. Let's go.
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6: 20 years ago, the average attention span was about 2.5 minutes. Today, it's just 47 seconds. Pretty disconcerting. That's according to new research out of UC Irvine. But really, this isn't our fault, at least not entirely. We can blame technology and the world around us. Attention, it turns out, is not an unlimited resource. You only have so much of it to give. Start paying more attention to what times of the day you seem to be at your mental peak. Try to knock out the more complicated stuff during that time. It's also important to take breaks every so often so you can more easily lock in when you're trying to concentrate. One expert said, even trying to visualize where you want to end your day with everything all wrapped up or with tons left to do, that can act as a real motivator. I'm Dr. Sanjay Gupta, helping you live a better life.
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baby. I'm so tired. And yeah, it is rough. But like that old saying said, when it's too rough for the average person, baby, it's just right for me when it comes to you. You see, baby, it hurt me so bad to get up every morning and go to work and leave you and the kids here in this two-room apartment. 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

0: There's a lot of gossip going on in the barbershops, too. Yeah, there's gossip going on. Barbershop, beauty shop. But that's the beauty shop, Omar Cunningham. All right, don't forget this weekend, May 30th and 31st, Saturday and Sunday, Prince of Peace Annual Lawn Festival. And Prince of Peace Festival is held 352 South Lawrence Street. Down the bay, babe. They do this. They've been doing this like 54 years. Boy, when I came to Mobile, they were still kicking it. 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That's the Prince of Peace Annual Lawn Festival. And they're located South Lawrence Street. Down the bay, 104.1 WDLT. 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
5: Colleague of mine was telling me the other day about how their Instagram feed is filled with videos, most of them kind of funny, about how grandparents and friends tend to bulldoze new parents out of the way to get to see their baby. As a dad of three daughters, I know how life really does become all about them the moment those kids are born. But I also know parents are still people, too, who need their own attention beyond being mom or dad. And moms, in particular in those early years, can feel especially invisible in the eyes of other people. So what can you do to stop contributing to what is known as maternal invisibility? Women we spoke to said these two things were the most helpful. When people stopped to ask how they could best support them, number one, or when they took the initiative to handle certain tasks that obviously needed to be done. I'm Dr. Sanjay Gupta, helping you live a better life.
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1: Yeah.

He liked being in control. 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Mobile's R&B and throwbacks coming up. The national keyword for TLC Salt and Pepper In Vogue Flyaway. I got you. I told you I got you. I'm Mickey D. Marks. 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

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Do your thing. Q Park, a founding member of 112, although you can't find 112 nowhere. But anyway, Q Park is still around. Put it on. 104.1 WDLT. Let's go.

0: 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Q Parker, put it on. 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All right, TLC, Salt and Pepper, En Vogue, Flyway. 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
8: We've talked a lot about measles over the past year, but mumps has largely flown under the radar, even though it's been making a bit of a comeback as well. That's because fewer people are getting the MMR vaccine, which stands for measles, mumps, and rubella. The vaccine's been around for decades. It is effective. It is safe. What makes mumps outbreaks difficult to contain is that symptoms usually don't appear for 2 to 3 weeks after someone's been exposed. And that can make it hard to pin down where that exposure took place. And someone who is infected can transmit the virus to someone else before they are symptomatic. If you get sick, which could manifest like a run-of-the-mill respiratory virus or the telltale swelling of your cheeks and jaw, all you can really do at that point is to treat the symptoms and also isolate yourself so you don't infect anyone else. I'm Dr. Sanjay Gupta, helping you live a better life.
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0: 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Now, you can bring your umbrella, whatever, decorate the umbrella, and wear your hats because their theme is Mardi Gras theme. So that's the Sickle Cell Walkathon at Lyons Park this Saturday. Let me see what time. I'm supposed to interview them. Oh, 8 o'clock. They're going to kick off at 8 o'clock for that Sickle Cell Walkathon at Lyons Park. 104.1 WDLT. 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
2: Hold up. 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
8: 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It's one of the most important things you can do for them as a parent, and yet it's often overlooked. Not only does sleep in the early years set the stage for mental and physical health, it also creates the foundation for how one sleeps later in life. That's according to the National Sleep Foundation. Now, that organization recommends 14 to 17 hours a night for newborns, 12 to 15 for infants, 11 to 14 for toddlers, 10 to 13 for preschoolers, and 9 to 11 for school-aged children. When it's age appropriate, start by talking to your kids about why sleep is important. It helps their body grow, helps their brains learn, helps their mood stay steady. Don't underestimate the importance of a routine. You can even narrate what you're doing step by step to help them along the way. I'm Dr. Sanjay Gupta, helping you live a better life.
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0: That was Black Street, Don't Leave. The Militant Man Jamal Kingsley returns to expose racism hidden in our everyday lives. Right after Raheem Devon, it's the D.L. 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
1: 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We also got a Southern Soul show featuring King George, 803 Fresh, and Fat Daddy.
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8: A Better Life with Dr. Sanjay Gupta.
9: We've talked a lot about measles over the past year, but mumps has largely flown under the radar, even though it's been making a bit of a comeback as well. That's because fewer people are getting the MMR vaccine, which stands for measles, mumps, and rubella. The vaccine's been around for decades. It is effective. It is safe. What makes mumps outbreaks difficult to contain is that symptoms usually don't appear for 2 to 3 weeks after someone's been exposed. And that can make it hard to pin down where that exposure took place. And someone who is infected can transmit the virus to someone else before they are symptomatic. If you get sick, which could manifest like a run-of-the-mill respiratory virus or the telltale swelling of your cheeks and jaw, all you can really do at that point is to treat the symptoms and also isolate yourself so you don't infect anyone else. I'm Dr. Sanjay Gupta, helping you live a better life.
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1: Like, if it's a Herschel Walkers and Tim Scott's, all you would be able to see is black people. What do you call a bunch of coons?
2: Irritating.
1: A black commission.
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0: It's the DL Hughley Show. And we're back.
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You just checked into the Sweat Hotel, and I'm your host, Keith Sweat. Now it's a Thursday night, baby, so everything is on me. Whatever you need, you got it. So hit me up at 866-92-SWEAT, 866-927-9328. You get to apologize. You get to confess. The maintenance man will be on duty. You've just checked into the Sweat Hotel.

0: 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Topic Thursday.
1: Now, have you ever been in a relationship with someone who was on the rebound? Now, how did it go? Call me on the sweat lines and let me know. The number is 866-92-SWEAT. Again, the number is 866-92-SWEAT. Have you ever been in a relationship with someone who was on the rebound?

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Sisters, how y'all feel? Brothers, y'all all right? 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

0: because I ain't even, like, take the time to actually get to know the situation or what I was putting myself into.
1: Uh-huh.
0: And only thing I could do was walk away.
1: Okay, did you rebound from her on to something else?
0: No, actually, I stayed single for a whole year.
1: All right, my brother. Thank you for checking in. I appreciate that, man. All right.
0: All right, now.
1: Have a great one.
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1: Who is it?
2: 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Topic Thursday.
3: You just checked into the Sweat Hotel. You speaking to Keith. Who am I speaking to?
4: Hi, Keith. This is Gwen from Detroit.
3: Hey, Gwen. How you doing, baby? What's going on with you tonight?
4: I'm doing fine. If I was in a 13-year relationship,
3: mm-hmm.
4: 2 years later, I was married to somebody else. So a rebound relationship can work.
3: A rebound relationship can work. So the man you're married with, he was the rebound, huh?
4: Yes, he was. I was in a relationship for 13 years before I met him.
3: All right, so you're saying it can work, huh?
4: Yes, it can, because I'm happily married right now.
3: All right, Gwen, thank you for checking in. I appreciate you, baby. All right?
4: Okay, thank you.
3: Have a great night.
4: Bye-bye.
3: All right, bye-bye.

0: You inside the Sweat Hotel. Who am I speaking to?
1: Kaylin.
0: Kaylin, how you doing? Where are you calling from tonight, Kaylin?
1: Actually, I am driving to my boyfriend's house.
0: Okay, what can I do for you tonight, boo?
1: Well, I just called to comment on a topic. I have been in that situation, and he was too, so it didn't turn out too good.
0: It didn't turn out good.
1: And not at all.
0: Okay.
1: It started out really good. But, you know, you both get overwhelmed with the emotions from the other relationship, and they just clash.
0: I feel you. So you say you're on your way to your man's house right now, right?
1: Yeah, and this is not a rebound.
0: Okay.
1: Not at all.
0: All right, baby girl, thank you for checking in. I appreciate that, all right?
1: All right.
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